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8: Staying warm to hot and humid the next couple of days.

uncomfortable mornings initially, but those will warm up as well. A mainly clear sky overnight, a low dropping down to 64. Lots of sunshine later on Tuesday, high 93. Tuesday night clear, lows in the mid-60s. Wednesday, a widely scattered storm or two looks possible, a high of 93. And then Thursday, a good chance of showers and thunderstorms, afternoon high around 90. I'm meteorologist Mark Thibodeau.

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1: Fox News, I'm Tom Rigotti. The Trump administration is setting new sanctions against Iran and its economic partners as talks over reopening the Strait of Hormuz remain stalled. War Secretary Pete Hegseth warns the new sanctions don't rule out more strikes on Iran.
2: If Iran is foolish enough to overplay their hand or mess with the American military, we'll do what we need to do.
1: Iran says it will respond harshly and warns any country's support for the sanctions will be seen as an act of war. Tens of thousands of foreigners could soon lose business and tourism visas as part of an immigration crackdown by the Trump administration.
3: A State Department spokesman says the department is coordinating with Homeland Security to identify and revoke the non-immigrant visas of foreigners who came to the U.S. claiming to be short-term visitors, but then filed for asylum to stay permanently.
1: That's Fox's Jared Halperin. 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
7: Northwest Georgia weather. Returning to some higher humidity the rest of the week and some storm chances back about midweek or so. A mainly clear sky overnight, a low of 64. Lots of sunshine ahead Tuesday, your high 93. Tuesday night, generally clear, lows in the mid-60s. Well, we can't rule out a pop-up storm Wednesday. It's not overly likely. 93 the high. There's a much better chance of storms Thursday afternoon, a high near 90. I'm meteorologist Mark Thibodeau from the Weather Channel.

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3: Northwest Georgia weather.
4: Getting warm to hot and humid the next couple of days. Some comfortable mornings initially, but those will warm up as well. A mainly clear sky overnight, a low dropping down to 64. Lots of sunshine later on Tuesday, high 93. Tuesday night clear, lows in the mid-60s. Wednesday, a widely scattered storm or two looks possible, a high of 93. And then Thursday, a good chance of showers and thunderstorms, afternoon high around 90. I'm meteorologist Mark Thibodeau from the Weather Channel.

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1: Fox News, I'm Tom Graham. President Trump's effort to restrict mail-in voting is back on again, at least for now.
2: The U.S. Supreme Court is letting an executive order on mail-in voting move forward without deciding at this point whether any implementation of the order would be legal. More than 20 Democrat-led states and D.C. have argued the executive order infringes on their constitutional right to administer elections.
1: That's Fox's Lisa Brady. Crews fighting a fast-moving wildfire near Reno, Nevada. Tens of thousands ordered or asked to evacuate.
3: Truckee Meadows Fire District Chief Richard Edwards revealing the Hawk Fire northwest of Reno is more than 15,000 acres and 27% contained. Crews are canvassing areas impacted by the inferno, which ignited Saturday.
4: They did discover 32 destroyed homes.
3: Officials say they know the fire was human-caused.
1: Fox's Kristen Goodwin. 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
8: Northwest Georgia weather.
9: Returning to some higher humidity the rest of the week and some storm chances back about midweek or so. A mainly clear sky overnight, a low of 64. Lots of sunshine ahead Tuesday, your high 93. Tuesday night, generally clear, lows in the mid-60s. Well, we can't rule out a pop-up storm Wednesday. It's not overly likely. 93 the high. There's a much better chance of storms Thursday afternoon, a high near 90. I'm meteorologist Mark Thibodeau from the Weather Channel.
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4: Northwest Georgia weather.
5: Staying warm to hot and humid the next couple of days. Some comfortable mornings initially, but those will warm up as well. A mainly clear sky overnight, a low dropping down to 64. Lots of sunshine later on Tuesday, high 93. Tuesday night clear, lows in the mid 60s. Wednesday, a widely scattered storm or two looks possible, a high of 93. And then Thursday, a good chance of showers and thunderstorms, afternoon high around 90. I'm meteorologist Mark Thibodeau from the Weather Channel.

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1: Fox News, I'm Tom Regani. Thousands of people have been forced to evacuate their homes in Nevada after a fire broke out over the weekend, injuring at least 7 people and destroying over 20 homes. Truckee Meadows Fire Chief Richard Edwards.
2: The fire is a little over 15,000 acres right now, but I am happy to announce that right now the fire is at 27% containment.
1: Officials did confirm the fire was human-caused, but don't know if it was intentional. President Trump's effort to restrict mail-in voting is back on again for now.
3: The U.S. Supreme Court is letting an executive order on mail-in voting move forward without deciding at this point whether any implementation of the order would be legal. Instead, the court rules that an injunction should be lifted while the government appeals procedural rulings over states lacking standing to challenge the Trump order.
1: That's Fox's Lisa Brady. 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
7: Northwest Georgia weather. Returning to some higher humidity the rest of the week and some storm chances back about midweek or so. A mainly clear sky overnight, a low of 64. Lots of sunshine ahead Tuesday, your high 93. Tuesday night, generally clear, lows in the mid-60s. Well, we can't rule out a pop-up storm Wednesday. It's not overly likely. 93 the high. There's a much better chance of storms Thursday afternoon, a high near 90. I'm meteorologist Mark Thibodeau from the Weather Channel.

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0: 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More than 12 million albums sold and 2 CMA awards. Mark Chestnut is one of the biggest voices in traditional country music. 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Mark Chestnut is bringing his legendary Honky Tonk sound to the Forum in Rome on Saturday, September 12th.
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3: Northwest Georgia weather.
4: Staying warm to hot and humid the next couple of days. Some comfortable mornings initially, but those will warm up as well. A mainly clear sky overnight, a low dropping down to 64. Lots of sunshine later on Tuesday, high 93. Tuesday night clear, lows in the mid-60s. Wednesday, a widely scattered storm or two looks possible, a high of 93. And then Thursday, a good chance of showers and thunderstorms, afternoon high around 90. I'm meteorologist Mark Thibodeau from the Weather Channel.
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1: Fox News, I'm Ted Lindner. The Trump administration set new sanctions against Iran and its economic partners, calling it an economic D-Day. Talks over reopening the Strait of Hormuz remain stalled. War Secretary Pete Hegseth.
2: If Iran is foolish enough to overplay their hand or mess with the American military, we'll do what we need to do.
1: Iran says it'll respond harshly. In South Carolina, Republican Senate nominees Congressman Ralph Norman and Senator Darlene Graham inching closer to their runoff election Tuesday. Congressman Norman on Fox talking about what sets him apart from Darlene Graham.
3: I've got a solid record I'm running on. She's an unknown. And you really can't make the argument that just because she's kin to Lindsey that she should all of a sudden inherit a six-year job there is no training on the job.
1: Following her brother, Senator Lindsey Graham's passing, Darlene stepped in to carry out the remainder of his term and has been endorsed by the president. 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

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He left his fortune to some guy he barely knew. 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
4: When the clouds roll in and the rain begins to fall,
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13: Northwest Georgia weather.
14: Returning to some higher humidity the rest of the week and some storm chances back about midweek or so. A mainly clear sky overnight, a low of 64. Lots of sunshine ahead Tuesday, your high 93. Tuesday night, generally clear, lows in the mid-60s. Well, we can't rule out a pop-up storm Wednesday. It's not overly likely. 93 the high. There's a much better chance of storms Thursday afternoon, a high near 90. I'm meteorologist Mark Thibodeau from the Weather Channel.

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1: Northwest Georgia. Staying warm to hot and humid the next couple of days. Some comfortable mornings initially, but those will warm up as well. A mainly clear sky overnight, a low dropping down to 64. Lots of sunshine later on Tuesday, high 93. Tuesday night clear, lows in the mid-60s. Wednesday, a widely scattered storm or two looks possible, a high of 93. And then Thursday, a good chance of showers and thunderstorms, afternoon high around 90. I'm meteorologist Mark Thibodeau from the Weather Channel.

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1: Fox News, I'm Sue Guzman. The Trump administration announcing new sanctions against Iran and its economic partners as talks over reopening the Strait of Hormuz remain stalled. War Secretary Pete Hegseth warning that new sanctions don't rule out more strikes against Iran.
2: If Iran is foolish enough to overplay their hand or mess with the American military, we'll do what we need to do.
1: Iran vowing it'll respond harshly and warns any country's support for the sanctions will be seen as an act of war. Tens of thousands of foreigners could soon lose business and tourism visas as part of an immigration crackdown by the Trump administration.
3: The State Department spokesman says the department is coordinating with Homeland Security to identify and revoke the non-immigrant visas of foreigners who came to the U.S. claiming to be short-term visitors, but then filed for asylum to stay permanently.
1: Fox's Jared Halpern. 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
1: I feel like if I had $8 million in liquid funds, I could fix it so you'd never find me. 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
4: Northwest Georgia weather.
5: Returning to some higher humidity the rest of the week and some storm chances back about midweek or so. A mainly clear sky overnight, a low of 64. Lots of sunshine ahead Tuesday, your high 93. Tuesday night, generally clear, lows in the mid-60s. Well, we can't rule out a pop-up storm Wednesday. It's not overly likely. 93 the high. There's a much better chance of storms Thursday afternoon, a high near 90. I'm meteorologist Mark Thibodeau from the Weather Channel.

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5: Staying warm to hot and humid the next couple of days. Some comfortable mornings initially, but those will warm up as well. A mainly clear sky overnight, a low dropping down to 64. Lots of sunshine later on Tuesday, high 93. Tuesday night clear, lows in the mid-60s. Wednesday, a widely scattered storm or two looks possible, a high of 93. And then Thursday, a good chance of showers and thunderstorms, afternoon high around 90. My meteorologist, Mark Thibodeau, from the Weather Channel.

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1: Fox News, I'm Ted Lindner. Thousands of people have been forced to evacuate their homes in Nevada after a fire broke out over the weekend, injuring at least seven and destroying over 20 homes. Truckee Meadows Fire Chief Richard Edwards says
2: the fire is a little over 15,000 acres right now, but I am happy to announce that right now the fire is at 27% containment.
1: Officials did confirm the fire was human-caused, but don't know if it was intentional. The investigation continues. And the Trump administration setting new sanctions against Iran and its economic partners, calling it an economic D-Day. As talks over reopening the Strait of Hormuz remain stalled, War Secretary Pete Hegseth.
3: If Iran is foolish enough to overplay their hand or mess with the American military, we'll do what we need to do.
1: Iran saying that they will respond harshly to any new sanctions. 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
7: Northwest Georgia weather.
8: Returning to some higher humidity the rest of the week and some storm chances back about midweek or so. A mainly clear sky overnight, a low of 64. Lots of sunshine ahead Tuesday, your high 93. Tuesday night, generally clear, lows in the mid-60s. Well, we can't rule out a pop-up storm Wednesday. It's not overly likely. 93 the high. There's a much better chance of storms Thursday afternoon, a high near 90. I'm meteorologist Mark Thibodeau from the Weather Channel.

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1: Northwest Georgia weather.
3: Staying warm to hot and humid the next couple of days. Some comfortable mornings initially, but those will warm up as well. A mainly clear sky overnight, a low dropping down to 64. Lots of sunshine later on Tuesday, high 93. Tuesday night clear, lows in the mid-60s. Wednesday, a widely scattered storm or two looks possible, a high of 93. And then Thursday, a good chance of showers and thunderstorms, afternoon high around 90. I'm meteorologist Mark Thibodeau from the Weather Channel.
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1: Fox News, I'm Sue Guzman. President Trump's effort to restrict mail-in voting is back on again for now.
2: The U.S. Supreme Court is letting an executive order on mail-in voting move forward without deciding at this point whether any implementation of the order would be legal. Instead, the court rules that an injunction should be lifted while the government appeals procedural rulings over states lacking standing to challenge the Trump order.
1: Fox's Lisa Brady. Thousands of people have been forced to evacuate their homes in Nevada after a fire broke out over the weekend, injuring at least seven people and destroying more than 20 homes. Truckee Meadows Fire Chief Richard Edwards.
3: The fire is a little over 15,000 acres right now, but I am happy to announce that right now the fire is at 27% containment.
1: Officials confirming the fire was human caused, but they do not know if it was intentional. 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
6: Turning to some higher humidity the rest of the week and some storm chances back about midweek or so. A mainly clear sky overnight, a low of 64. Lots of sunshine ahead Tuesday, your high 93. Tuesday night, generally clear, lows in the mid-60s. Well, we can't rule out a pop-up storm Wednesday. It's not overly likely. 93 the high. There's a much better chance of storms Thursday afternoon, a high near 90. I'm meteorologist Mark Thibodeau from the Weather Channel.

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2: Northwest Georgia weather. Staying warm to hot and humid the next couple of days. Some comfortable mornings initially, but those will warm up as well. A mainly clear sky overnight, a low dropping down to 64. Lots of sunshine later on Tuesday, high 93. Tuesday night clear, lows in the mid-60s. Wednesday, a widely scattered storm or two looks possible, a high of 93. And then Thursday, a good chance of showers and thunderstorms, afternoon high around 90. I'm meteorologist Mark Thibodeau from the Weather Channel.
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1: Fox News, I'm Ted Lindner. The Trump administration setting new sanctions against Iran and its economic partners, calling it an economic D-Day as talks over reopening the Strait of Hormuz remain stalled. War Secretary Pete Hegseth.
2: If Iran is foolish enough to overplay their hand or mess with the American military, we'll do what we need to do.
1: Iran says it'll respond harshly. South Carolina Republican Senate nominees Congressman Ralph Norman and Senator Darlene Graham inching closer to their runoff election Tuesday. Congressman Norman on Fox talking about what sets him apart from Darlene Graham.
3: I've got a solid record I'm running on. She's an unknown. And you really can't make the argument that just because she's kin to Lindsey that she should all of a sudden inherit a six-year job there is no training on the job for her.
1: Following her brother Senator Lindsey Graham's passing, Darlene stepped in to carry out the remainder of his term. 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
2: I feel like if I had $8 million in liquid funds, I could fix it so you'd never find me. 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
7: Northwest Georgia.
8: Returning to some higher humidity the rest of the week and some storm chances back about midweek or so. A mainly clear sky overnight, a low of 64. Lots of sunshine ahead Tuesday, your high 93. Tuesday night, generally clear, lows in the mid-60s. Well, we can't rule out a pop-up storm Wednesday. It's not overly likely. 93 the high. There's a much better chance of storms Thursday afternoon, a high near 90. I'm meteorologist Mark Thibodeau from the Weather Channel.

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In the clear sky overnight, a low dropping down to 64. Lots of sunshine later on Tuesday, high 93. Tuesday night clear, lows in the mid-60s. Wednesday, a widely scattered storm or two looks possible, a high of 93. And then Thursday, a good chance of showers and thunderstorms, afternoon high around 90. I'm meteorologist Mark Thibodeau from the Weather Channel.

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1: Fox News, I'm Sue Guzman. Treasury Secretary Scott Bessent says countries that do business with Tehran are being put on notice and could face severe sanctions.
2: Our objective is to sever every economic lifeline that sustains this tyrannical regime.
1: Saying no country should expect to enjoy the rewards of our system while helping those who seek to destroy it. This announcement coming just days after President Trump promised what he called an economic D-Day for Iran. Tens of thousands of foreigners could soon lose business and tourism visas as part of an immigration crackdown by the Trump administration.
3: A State Department spokesman says the department is coordinating with Homeland Security to identify and revoke the non-immigrant visas of foreigners who came to the U.S. claiming to be short-term visitors, but then filed for asylum to stay permanently.
1: Fox's Jared Halpern. 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
5: Northwest Georgia weather. Returning to some higher humidity the rest of the week and some storm chances back about midweek or so. A mainly clear sky overnight, a low of 64. Lots of sunshine ahead Tuesday, your high 93. Tuesday night, generally clear, lows in the mid-60s. Well, we can't rule out a pop-up storm Wednesday. It's not overly likely. 93 the high. There's a much better chance of storms Thursday afternoon, a high near 90. I'm meteorologist Mark Thibodeau from the Weather Channel.

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2: Northwest Georgia weather. A good-looking Tuesday morning, seeing clear sky mixing with a few clouds, and I think lots of sunshine. Now, it's been hot, but we've lost the humidity. I think that's the case, even as we get into this afternoon. 93. Tonight, mainly clear, upper 60s. Now, tomorrow afternoon, late, some isolated showers, thunderstorms come back. A little more humidity, low 90s with a heat index close to 100. From the Weather Channel, Ray Stager.
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1: Fox News, I'm Ted Linder. Thousands of people have been forced to evacuate their homes in Nevada after a fire broke out over the weekend, injuring at least seven people and destroying over 20 homes. Truckee Meadows Fire Chief Richard Edwards.
2: The fire is a little over 15,000 acres right now. But I am happy to announce that right now the fire is at 27% containment.
1: Officials did confirm the fire was human caused, but don't know if it was intentional. The investigation continues. And the Trump administration setting new sanctions against Iran and its economic partners, calling it an economic D-Day as talks over reopening the Strait of Hormuz remain stalled. War Secretary Pete Hegseth saying on Monday,
3: if Iran is foolish enough to overplay their hand or mess with the American military, we'll do what we need to do.
1: Iran says it will respond harshly. 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
6: I hope you've enjoyed the, let's call it, comfortable weather, because the hot weather and humidity will start to roll back in here as soon as tomorrow. New clouds this morning with clear sky, mostly sunny this afternoon, low 90s. Tonight, mainly clear, milder, upper 60s. Isolated late-day showers and thunderstorms tomorrow. Warm, a little more humid, low 90s, heat index near 100. From the Weather Channel, I'm Ray Stajan.

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20: It's showtime.
21: Kick you in the what?
22: Now you heard him.
23: Okay. Just making sure he didn't get us in trouble already. I mean, dang, the show hadn't even really started yet, and the background singers are getting us in trouble. What's going on around here?
22: Yeah.
23: Hey, welcome aboard. We're Broadway and Friends. I'm Broadway.
22: I'm T-Wall.
2: And I am Mitch Pancake English.
23: And we want you to be smarter when you leave our show than you were when you showed up. And we're going to teach you some stuff now so that that can actually happen. T-Wall, what will you be pouring into our minds today, sir?
22: Here's one for you. Cereal is named after a Roman goddess. The name comes from Ceres, the goddess of agriculture and the harvest. Her little brother and sister are famous as well. That would be Applejack and Fruity Pebbles.
23: No, I don't think that's right.
22: Ceres. Whole family's.
23: No, you're looking at the wrong list, man.
2: Look at that. Trix. I thought her name was Trix.
22: No, yeah, Trixie.
23: That's no. Yeah. That's just, no.
2: Country music has a cereal and Kicks.
22: Yeah.
2: That's all I got. I'm sorry.
23: Wow. Okay. Way to reach for it, Pancake.
2: I did, man.
23: Job,
2: I did.
23: Man.
2: I went down that road and I go, you know what,
23: Drake? Baby. Go for it.
2: This is too narrow. I can't turn around. This is interesting. You know, we joke about the French folks all the time, but the French language has 17 different words for the word surrender.
23: Wow.
22: That's right.
23: Because at one point or another, they've used them all.
22: They did.
23: Wow. All right.
22: Same white flag, though, I'm telling you.
2: Yeah, there you go. They should change it to the white flag.
23: All right. So this is interesting here, and I don't know. You may think it's terrifying, but this is what it is. We have now officially gone 2 decades since a human being beat a computer at a game of chess.
22: Oh.
23: It's been 20 years, and it's never going to happen again. I mean, that was pre-AI and all that. Yeah,
2: Bobby Fischer, is that who that was?
23: Yeah, I think it was Bobby Fischer.
22: Will never,
23: I don't know that anybody can be smart enough to beat it now. I mean, think about it. Because now it has access to the internet, and it can go find all the cool chess moves.
22: Right,
23: So, yeah, I don't know. Might as well just let the computers play each other. That sounds like a riveting thing to watch on ESPN, too, doesn't it?
2: We talked about it last year, but it's happening again this year. China's having their AI Olympics where they have all these Android robots doing something. I'm telling you, man. Even the orchestra was playing music. It was all robots.
22: Oh, okay. Wow. Yeah, right.
23: I read a little blurb that came. I think
2: playing
23: it's already started doing this thing, and it said that one of the robots ran a 100-meter dash, I think, and beat Usain Bolt's time.
22: Oh, yeah.
2: That's it, man.
23: Yeah, and never, it didn't overheat or anything. It just did it. The jokers are fast. I'm telling you, when you make them mad, you're not getting away from them. They're coming for us.
2: You're not
23: getting away from them.
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More than 12 million albums sold and two CMA awards. 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
1: I don't know if there's anything to this or not, but I would like to say that I think it's funny that Yellowstone premiered on TV way back in 2018. Can you believe it's almost been 10 years since the first episode of Yellowstone aired?
2: Before the pandemic. Yeah, yes. It seems like it just popped up, doesn't it?
1: Yes, it was BC, before coronavirus. That was, yeah, that was 2018 BC.
3: And, before Fauci.
2: BF.
3: I'll say it.
1: So this woman named Lauren Salkin has filed a lawsuit. And where I was going with that was, it's been 8 years, Lauren. Why now? Mm-hmm. And you know what I'm talking about just a second if you haven't heard this yet. So this is what she's saying. She claims, and she says she's got the receipts, in 2016, she submitted a script idea to Taylor Sheridan's television production, or his production company, mm-hmm. and the name of the show that she was pitching was called Sovereign Nation. And she wanted to know if it was something they might be interested in producing. And she got a response back that said, Taylor Sheridan is unavailable for TV projects at this time. But according to the lawsuit, Yellowstone was greenlit by Paramount within just a couple of months of that script arriving at the door. Now, here's what Lauren says. She says there are a lot of similarities between Sovereign Nation and Yellowstone. And she goes, and it's not just because there's cowboys and land disputes. She goes, my script had a tribal casino that was in the middle of a political power struggle. There were fights over expanding the tribal land. There was some similar land development schemes. And even two of the actors that she suggested for roles, one Danny Houston and one Gil Birmingham. Now, I don't know who Danny Houston played in Yellowstone. Gil Birmingham plays the chief.
3: Not the chief.
1: I'm sorry. He's the chairman. I forget his name. That's Rainwater or Fallen Water. It's something to do with water. But anyway... So and she's like, and they turned up in Yellowstone playing similar roles to the ones that I suggested.
3: And Danny Houston, he's this guy, you see him, he's always the bad guy. If you saw him, you're like, oh yeah, that guy. He's a character actor. Matter of fact, we were just watching a movie the other day and Lines was like, I've seen that guy before. I go, yeah, he's always the bad guy in every
1: show. Is he the dude that wanted to build the subdivision and stuff right next door to the Yellowstone? Like he was in the first episode.
3: He was, and he's a great actor, but he always plays the same.
1: That guy right there.
3: You've seen him in everything. Yes. I mean, he's a really good bad guy. Corporate bad guys are usually what he plays.
1: He's really good. He played a senator in one of the X-Men movies, too, back in the day.
3: Was he a bad senator?
1: Yeah. He was trying to eradicate the world of the X-Men.
3: There you go.
1: So, all right. So, she suggested those two actors, and lo and behold, they turned up in this new series called Yellowstone, playing very similar characters to the ones that she created. She says, in a lawsuit, okay? Just throwing that out there. Allegedly is the word that I'd use. Now, Lauren's lawyers say the combination of those similarities, along with Sheridan's alleged access to her pitch and the timing of Yellowstone, creates a very strong inference of copying. So they filed a lawsuit. Now, my question is, if you think that Yellowstone is a copycat of your show, it premiered in 2018.
2: Mm-hmm.
1: Why would you wait till now? And not only you waited till, what's it been, 2-3 years since the show ended?
3: Yeah.
1: Mm-hmm.
3: I wonder if they do that so they can get the maximum money out of them. You know what I'm saying? Meaning if there's a syndication deal coming up.
1: Or in this case, her lawyers are also saying, hey, by the way, there's several spinoff shows. You got your 1883, you got your 1923. Now you've got Dutton Ranch.
2: But you didn't know they were coming. You should have jumped on it. You see, if it was me, I'd have jumped on it when it was just popular.
1: But what they're saying is those shows were created because Yellowstone was created. Therefore, all of those shows came from the mind of Lauren Salkin. So they want like all the money. But I think that's interesting.
2: Taylor Sheridan is saying, listen, they're a little bit alike, but they're not alike. Hers, they're sending people to the bus stop, okay? They're not sending people to the train station. Greyhound bus stop.
3: Taylor ain't Sheridan nothing.
1: No. I can't imagine what a trial that involved Taylor Sheridan would even look like, because they would be like, okay, we're going to the defense rest, Your Honor, but now we'll take a recess for 4.5 years and then come back and finish the trial.
3: That's exactly what I mean.
2: We're on hiatus, Your Honor.
1: We're going to be on a break for a while.
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4: Fox News, I'm Sue Guzman. Canada is expected to announce retaliatory tariffs against the U.S. today after relations deteriorated sharply Monday. U.S. threatening 50% tariffs on Canadian goods such as cars, trucks, auto parts, and steel. Trial of the Massachusetts mom accused of killing her children nearing a conclusion, and yesterday the defense asked for a mistrial.
5: As prosecutors presented rebuttal witnesses, Lindsay Clancy's defense attorney Kevin Reddington

0: objected to what he said was the Commonwealth discussing Catholicism.
1: I believe it was intentional misconduct.
0: Prosecutor Shannon Buckingham said her witness, Dr. Kirk Heilbrunn, was getting at whether Clancy knew her actions were wrongful.
2: Judge did not declare a mistrial, and crews have started to contain a wildfire in the Sierra Nevada foothills.

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10: Northwest Georgia weather.
11: A good-looking Tuesday morning, seeing clear sky mixing with a few clouds, and I think lots of sunshine. Now, it's been hot, but we've lost the humidity. I think that's the case, even as we get into this afternoon. 93. Tonight, mainly clear, upper 60s. Now, tomorrow afternoon, late, some isolated showers, thunderstorms come back. A little more humidity, low 90s, with a heat index close to 100. From the Weather Channel, Ray Stager.

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2: Man, Dolly Parton is either one of the most smart people on the planet.
3: Yes.
2: Or her business manager is, because this woman is into everything all of a sudden.
3: She probably hired him, so she's smarter.
2: I mean, clearly, listen, Dolly, this is how I see the inside of Dolly's head working. Dolly's thinking, you know, I mean, it's no secret. She's like, I'm on the short end of things now. I need to make my mark while I can make my mark. And so she's opened up this the truck stop. Competing with Buc-ee's. They are upgrading Dollywood with some really high-tech attractions now. Doing that, her hotel's about to open up in Nashville next month.
3: They're building a thing down here. Oh, in Panama City, yeah. She's got a new place down in Panama City, too.
2: Well, of course she does. Why not? Right. Listen, I say franchise Dolly wherever you can. I mean, listen, this woman's got coffee. She's got pancake mix, which, by the way, her pancake mix is the bomb if you haven't tried it. And her cake mix is awesome, too.
3: She's got frozen dinners, too.
2: I mean, why the heck not? And so now, you know, she's been recuperating from we don't know what. She hasn't told us. She just said that she's been, here's a quote, I'm healing, but I'm still working. That's a direct quote from the Queen, Dolly Parton. And here's what she's about to do. She has partnered up with a company to create a Dolly avatar that will work with companies who create live stage performances using AI and avatars. So even though Dolly won't be there, Dolly will still be there to possibly do a concert for
3: her. I'll go see her still.
2: You know what? I would absolutely go. She gave a little health update a couple days ago because she had to cancel some Dollywood appearances. You know, she canceled that residency out in Vegas last December. And she says, listen, I've been dealing with some health issues. And she's like, look, it's fine. I didn't pay attention to this stuff when I was watching over Carl, you know, because Carl passed away. And Dolly was taking care of Carl, so she wasn't taking care of Dolly, and that'll happen, right? And if she wasn't doing enough already, she also was working on a line of dog treats with Purina. Her Cup of Ambition coffee line is expected to be available online.
3: Oh, what a great name.
2: Isn't that awesome? Our boy Zach Top has released a new song. It's a bit of a heartbreak ballad. It's a My Baby Done Left Me thing, but I got a beer, so I'm feeling a little better. The song is called Other Side of Hurtin'.

0: That's old school feeling, doesn't it?
1: Dude, everything he does feels like it was born in 1994, and I could not love it more. And this is kind of sad, but man, what a run this guy had. Dale Morris, if you've never heard that name, he is a legend in Nashville. He was a music manager. This is the guy that discovered Alabama. Alabama and was their manager for many, many years. He passed away in his sleep last Friday night. And now Dale Morris, he started out as a songwriter and then later on he moved into management. Like I said, he discovered Alabama way back in 1979, went on to help them with 33 number one hits and become one of the biggest touring acts ever. He also was Kenny Chesney's manager. Know how that worked out. His other clients over the years included people like Martina McBride, Barbara Mandrell, Jake Owen, and Old Dominion. I'll tell you what a solid guy Dale Morris was. He was married to his wife, Earlene, for 68 years.
0: And you think in the business too, you know, it's that's awesome, man.
1: Yeah. They're gonna have a big celebration of life for Dale later this fall.
2: I'll bet everybody'll be at that.
1: Dude, it's gonna be massive. All right, we'll get more out of Nashville in an hour, so come on back.
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1: Interesting thing happened down in Florida. And I know that's a weird thing to say because something interesting is always happening down in Florida. But this one's kind of different. First of all, I guess it's good to be born into money. Clearly, this young lady was born into a family with a lot of money because here's what she was doing. Her name's Faith Tinkley. That's T-E-N-K-L-E-Y.
2: Ooh, Tinkley.
1: She took the family twin-engine plane and left Florida and was flying down to the Bahamas to pick up her mom and dad, because they were down in the Bahamas for the weekend, I'm sure. And she was going to fly down there and pick them up and bring them back. Well, not long after takeoff, the plane started having some mechanical issues. And then she was like, well, I better go on and land. Something's not right. Let me put my landing gear down. Well, she put her landing gear down. But it didn't go down. The landing gear was all jacked up. She couldn't get it to work. Yeah, I've got a problem there. So we don't have any landing gear now, and we're having look out. The right engine just went out. Okay, now we got issues, right? By the way, Faith is 23 years old, but she is a licensed pilot, obviously. And she was like, well, I got to put this thing down somewhere before it crashes. She goes, I guess I'm going to have to do a water landing. The wheels aren't down. Might as well. So she maneuvers the plane and does her thing. It says she avoided, because she had to get it down kind of low to land it in the water. So she was maneuvering around buildings. And then when she got out by the water, she's there at Boca Raton, Florida. At the beach, there's people everywhere in the water. She said, I had to dodge a couple of paddle boarders. And she finally found a spot where there was nobody in the water, and she just gently sat the plane down in the water. Now, gently or not, that's still an emergency landing, and that plane's not a water plane, so, that's bad stuff. And then she just opened the door and climbed out of the plane, started swimming toward the beach. But meanwhile, a lifeguard that was at the beach saw the plane come in, and he was like, well, time to go into Baywatch mode. And off he went, running in slow motion to the water. He gets in the water, and he is swimming out to the plane, and they kind of met about halfway. And the interesting thing about this is she wasn't hurt at all. Didn't have a scratch on her.
3: Wow.
1: But she was heading to the Bahamas. Remember I told you that, right? Mm-hmm. So she was dressed to go to the Bahamas. She already had a bikini on. Mm-hmm. And she had a little skirt that she was wearing over the bikini. But because she was getting in the water to swim, she was like, this thing's going to slow me down. So she took the skirt off, and it was just her in the bikini. So when the people on the beach saw the lifeguard and the woman in the bikini coming up out of the water, they just automatically assumed that the woman had rescued the dude. Because they were like, I don't know why they, I mean, he was in a swimsuit too. Oh, I don't know why they, but they were like, no, that's not what happened at all. The woman in the bikini was actually the pilot of the plane. So, I mean, exciting day on the beach there at Boca Raton, right? And I guess her mom and dad are just stuck in the Bahamas for a minute, which.
4: Women in bikinis, is there anything they can't do?
5: No. No. Right? Yeah.
4: We need more women in bikinis.
1: All I can think about with this whole thing was, that's rich kid problems right
3: now. That is it. Third world rich kid problems.
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6: Good morning in the News Center. I'm David Crowder. The Romfleet County Development Authority has selected Matthew Thomas, a seasoned economic development professional, as the sole finalist for their president and chief executive officer position. Thomas currently serves as deputy director of the Cartersville-Bartow County Department of Economic Development, a position he has held since August of 2023. The authority plans to hold a called meeting on September the 8th at 9 a.m. for the purpose of voting on Thomas as the new president and chief executive officer. A 21-year-old North Rome man originally jailed on charges of attempted rape, first-degree burglary, and being a peeping Tom is facing an additional charge of terroristic threats and acts. According to the arrest warrant, John Derek Turner III threatened a 14-year-old female via Snapchat. The message was sent to a friend of the victim. Turner had previously entered the victim's bedroom while she was sleeping. He then later sent a text message indicating that he would return and rape the victim. More news and video online at WRGANews.com. In the News Center, I'm David Crowder.
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8: I hope you've enjoyed the, let's call it, comfortable weather, as the hot weather and humidity will start to roll back in here as soon as tomorrow. New clouds this morning with clear sky, mostly sunny this afternoon, low 90s. Tonight, mainly clear, milder, upper 60s. Isolated late day showers and thunderstorms tomorrow. Warm, a little more humid, low 90s, heat index near 100. From the Weather Channel, I'm Ray Stager.
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3: Well, I got no video on it,
1: Who's guest this week on Opinion-ish?
3: This past week we had on Kurt Weisler, who was talking about intentions, and we have on coming up on Wednesday's show, because a new episode coming out is going to be Amy Sweezy. Now, she is a meteorologist here in Orlando, but she's like, she was Miss Orlando when it come to the weather. You turn on TV, everybody turn her on in the morning and everything. She walked away from it back right before the pandemic, and she's like, I'm starting something brand new. I'm starting my life over, and that's basically what we're talking about, is starting over. Even at any age, you can be able to do it. She's got a TED Talk out, and so we discussed that and how you could start over at any age. Really inspiring stuff.
1: So she did that before the pandemic?
3: Right before the pandemic, not knowing. They had, matter of fact, asked her to stay an extra month so that she could, because they couldn't hire anybody. Nobody was, hiring freeze first on. You couldn't fly anywhere. And then even if you did, you couldn't be in the same room doing the weather and everything. And so she decided to do that. And then she went to go try and do another TV show, and it had nothing to do with weather, and they wouldn't let her out of her contract, even though she had done that to it before. Wow. She had a way a year. Wow. So, but it gave her some time to be able to think her plan over, and she did a great job. She's on.
2: Oh, you two are going to be so weather geeky together, those weather words that we don't know what you're talking about.
3: Now, actually, you know what kind of questions I asked her? I was like, hey, you know, I've always wanted to know, and this is true, I always want to know this. When there's severe weather, what do the male meteorologists do?
1: Now, roll their sleeves up.
3: But what do women? They don't get to roll their sleeves up or anything. How do you know when it's bad weather?
1: The women just keep their calm. Whatever they're wearing, they don't change it up. But a dude, man, because we're going to start sweating.
2: The jacket comes off, right? The tie gets unloosened. You got to unloosen it and unbutton the top button.
1: Yeah.
2: Then the sleeves come off.
1: And listen, if you ever turn the TV on and the weather dude is not wearing a tie and his sleeves are rolled up and the top button is unbuttoned, I'd just turn the TV off and go and get under the
2: bed. Head for the basement, man.
1: Because there's bad stuff happening at that point. But you're right. The women, they just do it. They're like,
3: they never have to worry.
1: I don't know why everybody's changing clothes up in here. I got this. And so that's pretty awesome. So, all right. So that's on Opinion-ish this week. And you can go to our website and click on that. You're also going to find Anonymous America, which is celebrating its, I think, seventh. We're almost 2 months in now. I think. Almost 2 months. And, man, the one that went up yesterday, you got to check this out, man. There's a guy from the Vietnam War that I found that did something unbelievable. He was a prisoner of war, and what he did is amazing. You just got a guy. I can't even begin to explain to you without just telling you the whole story, what he did, but it's unbelievable. So make sure you go check that out. That's the latest issue, or episode, rather. And we put those out three times a week.
2: Does it involve a watch for his buddy's son? No. Pulp Fiction is what I'm. What I'm saying?
1: Yeah. why you gotta try to tank a man when he's having a moment here, dude? And by the way, if you listened yesterday, we finished up the free peek, the little sneak peek of an episode of Nash Villains.
2: Yes.
1: Which is the new podcast that we're putting together that's going to launch on September 1st, and you will be able to subscribe to that either this afternoon or tomorrow. That's supposed to be up, where you can just search Nash Villains, and we're going to put it on our stuff too, and you just click it and you can subscribe to it, and that way when it starts you don't have to try to remember it and go look for it. It'll just pop up on your phone. Bing! New episode of Nash Villains, and you can check it out. And we got some good, man, you wouldn't believe the kind of stuff goes on in this town, man.
2: I'm telling you, man.
1: There's some crazy stuff happening around here. So you can check all those out on our website. Once again, it's broadwayandfriends.com.
2: Spell out the word and.
1: Go do it. Do it. Do it now. Subscribe while you still can. They're totally free. What are you waiting for?
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1: As we were talking earlier about Red Lobster going out of business, or almost going out of business, but dang sure going into bankruptcy back in 2024 because they said to us, you can eat all the shrimp you can in one sitting for one price. And we were like, listen, this was pre-Wegovy, man. Nobody's appetite was curbed in 2024.
2: No.
1: I mean, we literally ate y'all into bankruptcy. But Pancake was telling us that one of the ways that they kind of brought themselves out of that mess was they sold a bunch of locations. Because we were talking about, like, they shut down a bunch of restaurants.
3: Well, the restaurants were everywhere, and you're right, they had prime locations in whatever city they were in. You know, they were in a good place.
2: So they knew that, and a lot of times they go into the city, buy the best location, and then they know that that land is worth more than just because it's land. That's why banks, like, when's the last time you really gone into a bank, right? You know?
3: But they're coming up, they pop up everywhere.
2: But they pop everywhere, and they're brand new buildings on the, well, they know that because of the real estate, and there's a whole deep dive into it. But it's just like a mattress firm. You guys, is there a mattress firm near you? I guarantee there's probably one within a five-mile radius right now.
1: Oh, yeah.
3: There's a mattress store at the end of my block.
2: And you think about it, how often do you need a mattress? And then think about that, but then drive by, next time you drive by, and see if there's anybody inside those things. I've never seen anybody inside a mattress. I don't even think the employees are there.
3: They don't even need handicapped parking.
1: It's interesting because you think, you would think as many different mattress stores as there are in the world. Because Mattress Firm's not the only one. I mean, there's tons of mattress stores out there. Mm-hmm. And you got to be thinking, I understand there's a lot of people in America and most of them have beds. But how often do you really go out and buy a mattress? I mean, if you're like, and I'm sure most people are the same. I'm sure there are people out there that go, well, I change my mattresses every 10 years.
3: Well, you're supposed to, but nobody does.
2: Nobody does that.
1: Most people don't buy a mattress until springs are leaving scratches on you. Right. And there's foam falling out all
2: over. Even before that, it's whenever some college student throws one out by the curb.
3: I had the same mattress my whole life as a kid. Once I was out of a baby bed, had a regular bed, I had the same bed. And when I moved out of the house, I took that bed with me.
1: Of course you did.
3: You see what I'm saying?
1: That's what we do.
2: Yeah. In Indianapolis, they had five within 1 mile. Five mattress firms less than a mile apart.
1: See, that's insane.
2: And so that tells you. So you're like,
3: they're selling Starbucks out of there?
2: And that's the thing. You drive by. There's nobody ever there. There's nobody ever inside of one of these mattress places.
1: So part of the business model appears to be we're going to buy this good land, and we're going to put a place on it, and hopefully the value will go up, and then we'll shut the store down, but we're going to sell the land.
2: Exactly. And then I'm sure there's taxes involved in shutting it down as well, meaning like tax benefits.
1: Oh, sure.
2: I don't know enough about it. All I know is there are too many mattress stores too close together, and ain't none of us. I bought mine off Amazon. Online, actually.
3: Oh,
2: it was one of those purple ones, not on Amazon.
3: I've had one delivered to the house.
2: And they can freeze dry them or whatever they do, vacuum seal them, and then you pop it open, and you're there.
1: Yeah.
2: And that's how I'm going to get it. And then what are you going to do? Well, let me spend the night here. That's what they need to do. Let me spend the night at Mattress Firm on this bed.
3: You lay on it for 15 seconds? What's that going to show you?
1: You can turn it into an Airbnb. We got a ton of beds up in here.
2: Exactly. Have some music playing throughout the night,
1: delivered, but we got a bathroom in the back.
2: You wake up to some dude snoring with a CPAP machine in the office.
3: I tell the guy working there, I'll be back when this is a Spirit Halloween story.
2: Hey, man, there you go.
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5: 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I'm John Thayer. The Atlanta Braves are back in action tonight when the Braves play at home against the Los Angeles Dodgers. The Braves are 76-55. Bryce Elder will start for Atlanta. He's 8-7 with an ERA below 4. Tether Glasnow will start for the Dodgers. He's 3-0 with a 2.72 ERA. NFL preseason action this week. The Falcons will wrap up preseason play in Miami on Friday night against the Dolphins. The Falcons are 1-1 in the preseason, while the Dolphins are 0-2. The Mercer Bears are set to kick off the football season on Saturday night in the FCS kickoff as they play host to East Texas A&M at Five Star Stadium. 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
14: Northwest Georgia weather.
15: A good looking Tuesday morning, seeing clear sky mixing with a few clouds, and I think lots of sunshine. Now, it's been hot, but we've lost the humidity. I think that's the case, even as we get into this afternoon, 93. Tonight, mainly clear, upper 60s. Now, tomorrow afternoon, late, some isolated showers, thunderstorms come back. A little more humidity, low 90s with a heat index close to 100. From the Weather Channel, Ray Stager.
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1: Now, we talk about movies on this show all the time, and one of the things that we have concluded is that The Sandlot is one of T-Wall's all-time favorite movies.
2: Yeah.
1: Right? I mean, T-Wall loves The Sandlot. Well, I got some good news for you, man. Mm-hmm. It's not exactly a sequel. In fact, it has nothing to do with The Sandlot at all, but a whole bunch of the original cast members are on a new show together. It's a comedy called Dugout Dads. So it's still about baseball.
3: All right. Okay.
1: But there's somebody missing. Benny the Jet Rodriguez.
2: Oh, Benny the Jet, man.
1: It's not going to be part of this semi-Sandlot reunion. But here's why. Patrick Renna, he's the guy that played Ham, right? You remember Ham?
2: Sure, the catcher.
1: Yeah. Well, he says that Mike Vitar, who was the guy that played Benny the Jet, was asked numerous times, please come be on this show with us. This is going to be so much fun. Please. And
2: he's
1: like,
2: not in acting anymore.
1: Nope. He said, I'm not doing it. He said, and that's what Patrick Renner was saying. He goes, he's not mad at anybody. There's no bad blood between it. There was nothing like that. He just quit acting and became a firefighter. And that's what
3: no kidding,
1: yeah,
3: really?
1: That's what he's doing right now. And Patrick Renner said, you know, the man started out as a childhood hero and then became a real life hero. It's kind of awesome. He says, we talk all the time back and forth. The cast still texts and emails each other. And anytime that they send Mike a text, he'll say, he will respond quickly unless he's out fighting a fire.
2: Speaking of text, look on your text. I just sent you a picture of Squints from that movie.
3: Yeah, Squints.
2: With a silver tooth.
3: He's got a hat on, dude.
2: With a silver tooth.
1: No way. No way.
2: Yeah.
1: Holy cow. Yeah.
2: Isn't it? Yeah. And that's Squints with a silver tooth?
1: Yeah. There's a striking resemblance between the two of you.
2: Yeah, I should have married Wendy Peppercorn, I'm telling you.
1: So, Dugout Dads, it's gonna, we need to put that up there. Dugout Dads has Renna, also has Marty York, Tom Geary, Chauncey Leopardi, but they're all playing new characters. They're not playing the characters they played.
3: Okay.
1: It's a totally different
2: show. They're not
1: them
2: grown up.
1: But it's the same cast, which still makes
2: it
1: cool.
2: Okay,
1: and that is going to premiere tomorrow on YouTube, and they're going to have new episodes every week. So, T-Wall, you probably want to check that out, man, because I know you love that movie.
3: Well, that's why he didn't want to come back. The guy was like, this is on YouTube.
1: Right. I don't stop fighting fires to be on YouTube.
3: Be on YouTube.
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1: So this is a nice little warm and fuzzy story for you, okay? You got a 20-year-old college student, lives in Ohio, and he decided to do a fundraiser. His name is Ethan Carana, and he partnered up with a local nonprofit, and they raised a little over $10,000, okay? Then they took that $10,000, they called up several local hospitals, and they said, we would like to buy unpaid medical debt. You know how, like the collection companies do. Yeah. They'll call up and go, hey, you got a bill there for $100,000. We'll give you, you know, $1,850 and a six-pack for it. And then we're going to hound whoever that owes you that money until the day they die, right? Mm-hmm. And we're going to ruin their credit and all that kind of stuff. Well, they took that $10,000 and they paid off a bunch of debt. And when I say they paid off a bunch of debt, I mean they paid off a bunch of debt. $1.2 million, Pancake.
2: Oh, wow. Man. Wow.
1: For 10 grand. $1.2 million. Ethan said he was totally stunned because he found out that the nonprofit, when they called the hospitals, they were able to turn every dollar that they raised into $100 of canceled medical debt, which is great.
2: Wow.
1: Right? I mean, that's awesome. So some people in Ohio, $1.2 million, that had to be a bunch of people that don't have to worry about
2: paying. Which tells me they're charging us too much.
1: And
2: right?
1: There it is.
2: If they're willing to do that.
1: So let me say this to you, Mr. Hospital CEO.
2: Yeah.
1: I bet you that if you reached out to the average patient who had a $30,000, $40,000, $50,000 bill with you and said, hey, if you give me $20, we'll wipe this debt out.
2: Right.
1: I bet you they'd take you up on that deal.
3: They do it all the time, don't they?
1: And here's my question. Why aren't they doing that? Because you could let the dude that owes you the money pay it off, mm-hmm. or you could take the $20 from some collection agency.
2: Right.
1: It's the same $20, right? I mean, it's not like when the collection agency...
2: And then the collection agency's hounding somebody for a lot more than that.
1: Yeah, and it's
2: what I'm saying?
1: If that dude said, okay, Mr. Collection Man, I'll give you that $30,000. It's not like the hospital's going to get any more than that $20 because they sold the debt to the collection people.
2: Right.
1: Right?
2: Yeah.
1: So I think there's where the lead got buried in that story. I think
3: it's the equivalent of, let's say, I borrowed $100 from you, Broadway, and I go... Hey, man, you want me to get you a Coke?
2: Yeah, right.
3: Right? Yeah. That's really what it is. And yeah, you would probably take the Coke, wouldn't you?
2: Yeah. On that even, aren't we?
3: Yeah, right?
1: Here's the thing, though. You got to look at it like this. Let's say I loan you $100.
3: Sure.
1: And you had some insurance plan, and that insurance plan paid me back 60 of the 100. So now you only owe me 40. And after 3 or 4 years, I'm like, I'm not ever getting that $40 back. And you go, hey, man, can I buy you a Coke? And I'm like, well, at least I'm getting something out of it.
3: Yeah, there you go.
1: And so, I mean,
3: you're right.
1: It's like T-Wall said, if you can afford to sell $100 worth of debt for a dollar, your prices are too high. Just want to throw that out there. And y'all think about that. I'm telling you, one day when I'm in charge, things are going to be different. That's all I'm saying.
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4: Fox News, I'm CJ Papa. Closing arguments could happen today in the Lindsey Clancy trial. The Massachusetts mom accused of killing her three little children.
5: Dr. Kirk Heilbrun, a psychologist, will resume his testimony after yesterday saying that he believes Lindsey Clancy killed her three young children because she planned on killing herself and she wanted to spare them pain. At one point, he also brought up Clancy's Catholic faith, at which point the defense asked for a mistrial, but the judge said no.
4: Fox's Nate Foy outside the courthouse this morning in Plymouth. Two choices for Iran, that from Treasury Secretary Scott Bessent, lays out fresh economic sanctions. It's either complete global isolation or a chance at normalcy with an opportunity to rejoin the global economy. And a Republican Senate primary runoff in South Carolina. The polls open at 7 a.m. Eastern. 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
6: I hope you've enjoyed the, let's call it comfortable weather, because the hot weather and humidity will start to roll back in here as soon as tomorrow. Few clouds this morning with clear sky, mostly sunny this afternoon, low 90s. Tonight, mainly clear, milder, upper 60s. Isolated late-day showers and thunderstorms tomorrow. Warm, a little more humid, low 90s, heat index near 100. From the Weather Channel, I'm Ray Stajan.

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2: Man, Dolly Parton is either one of the most smart people on the planet.
3: Yes.
2: Or her business manager is, because this woman is into everything.
3: Probably hired him, so she's smarter.
2: I mean, clearly, listen, Dolly, this is how I see the inside of Dolly's head working. Dolly's thinking, you know, I mean, it's no secret. She's like, I'm on the short end of things now. I need to make my mark while I can make my mark. And so she's opened up this the truck stop. Competing with Bucky's. They are upgrading Dollywood with some really high-tech attractions now. Doing that, her hotel's about to open up in Nashville next month.
3: They're building a thing down here. In Panama City, yeah. She's got a new place down in Panama City, too.
2: Well, of course she does. Why not? Right. Listen, I say franchise Dolly wherever you can. I mean, listen, this woman's got coffee. She's got pancake mix, which, by the way, her pancake mix is the bomb, if you haven't tried it. And her cake mix is awesome, too.
3: She's got frozen dinners, too.
2: Yeah, I mean, why the heck not? And so now, you know, she's been recuperating from we don't know what. She hasn't told us. She just said that she's been, here's a quote, I'm healing, but I'm still working. That's a direct quote from the Queen, Dolly Parton. And here's what she's about to do. She has partnered up with a company to create a Dolly avatar that will work with companies who create live stage performances using AI and avatars. So even though Dolly won't be there, Dolly will still be there to possibly do a concert for
3: her. I'll go see her still.
2: You know what? I would go. I would absolutely go. She gave a little health update a couple days ago because she had to cancel some Dollywood appearances. You know, she canceled that residency out in Vegas last December. And she says, listen, I've been dealing with some health issues. And she's like, look, it's fine. I didn't pay attention to this stuff when I was watching over Carl, you know, because Carl passed away. And Dolly was taking care of Carl, so she wasn't taking care of Dolly, and that'll happen, right? And if she wasn't doing enough already, she also was working on a line of dog treats with Purina. Her Cup of Ambition coffee line is expected to be available online.
3: Oh, what a great name.
2: Isn't that awesome? Our boy Zach Top has released a new song. It's a bit of a heartbreak ballad. It's a My Baby Done Left Me thing, but I got a beer, so I'm feeling a little better. The song is called Other Side of Hurtin'.

0: That's old school feeling, doesn't it?
1: Dude, everything he does feels like it was born in 1994, and I could not love it more. And this is kind of sad, but man, what a run this guy had. Dale Morris, if you've never heard that name, he is a legend in Nashville. He was a music manager. This is the guy that discovered Alabama. Alabama and was their manager for many, many years. He passed away in his sleep last Friday night. And now Dale Morris, he started out as a songwriter and then later on he moved into management. Like I said, he discovered Alabama way back in 1979, went on to help them with 33 number one hits and become one of the biggest touring acts ever. He also was Kenny Chesney's manager. Know how that worked out. His other clients over the years included people like Martina McBride, Barbara Mandrell, Jake Owen, and Old Dominion. I'll tell you what a solid guy Dale Morris was. He was married to his wife, Earlene, for 68 years.
0: Wow. You know, and you think in the business, too, you know, it's...
1: Oh, yeah.
0: That's awesome, man.
1: Yeah. They're going to have a big celebration of life for Dale later this fall.
2: I'll bet everybody will be at that.
1: Dude, it's going to be massive. All right, we will get more out of Nashville in an hour, so come on back.
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0: 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More than 12 million albums sold and two CMA awards. Mark Chestnut is one of the biggest voices in traditional country music. 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Mark Chestnut is bringing his legendary Honky Tonk sound to the Forum in Rome on Saturday, September 12th.
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1: I don't know why people survey other people on the things that they survey other people on sometimes, because I'm like, who cares? But I thought this was interesting because it could start a conversation here that I think maybe we need to have this conversation, because we've all been friends a long time and I bet we don't know this about each other. But here's what they did. They went out and surveyed several thousand people and they said, hey, how do you like your potatoes cooked?
2: And they go, get out of my face. Why you ask me a question like that?
1: Right. Take your clipboard. And
2: take your clipboard. Well, why are you bothering me?
1: Yeah. Did you really ring my doorbell and get me out of the shower to ask me how I want my potatoes cooked? Well, I guess sell them here. I'll go ahead and answer your question.
2: All right.
1: Here's the shocking revelation that they came up with. 30% of Americans, this was the big one, 30% of Americans say their favorite way to eat potatoes is, anybody want to take a stab at it?
2: Potato chips.
3: French fries.
1: Okay. That's the way everybody likes them the best. Mashed potatoes, 17%. 16% said baked potatoes. 7% said potato chips. But another 7% said roasted potatoes. So potato chips and roasted potatoes are tied.
2: Okay. All right. Yeah.
1: 6% said hash browns. 5 said tater tots. 4 said potato salad. And 2 said other. I don't even know what that means. Were you just eating them out of the ground? I mean, I don't know. Just
2: because that was the guy. He wanted to get them off the front yard. Yeah, yeah, other.
1: Yeah.
3: How would you like your potatoes, sir? Other. Yeah, right.
1: Jeez, right. Other. Yeah. That answer is also called, well, I don't know, ask your mama. That's kind of what that goes.
2: Yeah,
1: and then 1% of the people they surveyed said, I don't like potatoes at all.
2: Woo.
1: I don't.
2: How are you not liking potatoes?
1: I didn't even know those people existed. I mean, I thought potatoes was like the thing that was going to save us all after the nukes go off. I mean, potatoes keep growing. So
2: you know. You better get used to them. Right?
1: I mean, we'll all be fat because there's nothing but carbs, but that's beside the point. I'd rather be fat and alive than, you know, skinny and nuked. So, I mean,
3: you got your baked potatoes, your boiled potatoes, your mashed potatoes, your roasted potatoes, your fried potatoes.
1: You know what's interesting, though?
3: Your hashed brown potatoes, your casserole potatoes.
1: Okay.
3: That's about it.
1: I already went Bubba through the list. No, Bubba, thank you. The interesting thing to me was that baked potatoes dropped from like number one, which used to be number one, and now it's down to number three. And the people that did the survey, because dang it, they went all in on this thing. They said, you know what? That's because the your boomers and your Gen Xers are the baked potato people. The Gen Z and the millennials, they don't get the fine art.
3: I've got time for a baked potato.
1: Yeah, because heaven forbid you don't have 8 minutes with a microwave. I totally understand. Yeah. But listen. Exactly. I get it, because in order to have a properly prepared baked potato, that sucker's got to be cooked in the oven. I don't care what you say.
2: Oh, I'm with you on that. Yeah, throw some oil on it. Yeah.
1: You can nuke a potato all you want, and yes, you're still going to get a baked potato, but until you cover it with like olive oil, that's what I use.
2: Yeah, that's what I was about to say, yeah.
1: And then get you some good kosher salt and give it a little coating and wrap that sucker up in foil and put it in the oven for, I don't know, 6 days, depending on how big the potato is. It's a slow process. You got to be a little patient.
3: You can make a meal out of a baked potato with what you put on it. You know, you put anything on a baked potato.
1: Yes, you can just, it's like a salad.
2: Think about this, though.
3: You know what's good on a baked potato?
2: Think about this, though. Mashed potatoes, you can only eat it like at supper or whatever, unless you got like Salisbury steak or something to go with. Like if you had a sandwich, like, all those potatoes you just mentioned, you can eat with a sandwich, except it doesn't make sense to eat it with mashed potatoes in a sandwich. Right. You just don't do that.
1: That's very true. That's true. They're different in that regard. How do you like yours, T-Wall? What's your favorite way to eat potatoes?
3: Wow. I'm going to say probably a really good baked potato, I think.
2: It comes with its own shell.
1: It's a plate. It's totally self-contained.
3: Crispy hash browns is the other one.
2: You know what I get hell about, though, is, and you think about everything you mentioned about those potatoes, I put ketchup on my baked potato. I always have, and everybody just looks at me.
3: I bet Broadway does.
2: You put ketchup. You love ketchup, though.
1: Right? I love ketchup. I've never tried it on a baked potato, but I mean, it's just a giant French fry.
2: People like, ooh, gross. What are you doing? I'm like, what are you talking about? You put it on French fries. You put it on roasted potatoes. You put it on everything else. What's the big deal of putting it inside a nice baked potato with some sour cream and some chives and some bacon bits.
1: And you got people that you know, some restaurants will serve, especially barbecue places, you can get a baked potato that's got like chopped brisket or pulled pork or something.
2: Oh, yeah.
1: And that one's got barbecue sauce in it. So what's, lay off pancake. But
2: thank you.
1: I feel your pain, brother, because y'all been making fun of me for years for putting ketchup in spaghetti.
2: Because that ain't right. That's against nature.
1: It's a tomato-based product.
2: That is fine.
1: No, we're not. It's not other. It's just, you know what? I didn't want to talk to you about this anymore. See, I knew the stupid potato break was going to cause a fight. I knew it was.
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4: 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I'm David Crowder. The Rome City Commission has awarded a bid for the Jackson Hill Trail Connection. Four bids were submitted, with SH Creel Contracting meeting the requirements of a responsive, responsible bidder at $974,903.
5: That was a 2023 SPLOST project. 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
12: Northwest Georgia weather.
13: A good-looking Tuesday morning, seeing clear sky mixing with a few clouds, and I think lots of sunshine. Now, it's been hot, but we've lost the humidity. I think that's the case, even as we get into this afternoon. 93. Tonight, mainly clear, upper 60s. Now, tomorrow afternoon, late, some isolated showers, thunderstorms come back. A little more humidity, low 90s with a heat index close to 100. From the Weather Channel, Ray Stager.

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1: There are Florida stories, and then there are Florida stories. Mm-hmm. And today, we are going to present you a story that I would like to declare is Florida squared.
2: All right.
1: You ain't gonna believe this, so let's head down to the Sunshine State and see what's going on. Is it the heat, the humidity, the alligators? We don't have any idea, but something's driving them crazy.

0: ahead of Broadway.
1: Let's go to Titusville. And we check in with our resident Florida man, Mitch Pancake English, to find out where the heck is Titusville?
2: It's by the space shuttle, by Cape Canaveral.
1: Oh, okay. That's cool. Well, here's what happened in Titusville. Last Thursday morning, around 2:20 in the morning, there were a couple of deputies that were out, and they were just on patrol. They were just riding around. They weren't answering a call or anything. And they happened to notice, when they looked down a street while they were sitting at an intersection, there's a fire in the road. In the middle of the road at 2:20 in the morning. You got to go check that out, right?
0: Yeah, you do.
1: So they went down to the fire to investigate, and that's when they found one Scott Taylor. Now, Scott was standing there by the fire admiring his handiwork because he's the one that built the fire. Mm. He had a big old knife tucked into his waistband. Mm-hmm. He had a sword in one hand and a half-gallon jug of Captain Morgan spiced rum in the other.
0: Armini.
1: My man.
2: There he is.
1: Now, the deputies say the fire was right in front of Scott's home. They also say they have visited Scott's home around 5 times in the past 6 months because he keeps burning stuff illegally. Apparently, Scott's favorite pastime is to set fire to stuff in the middle of the road in front of his house or on the sidewalk in front of his house. Both of those are illegal, even in Florida.
2: Mm-hmm.
1: So the deputies reported that Scott put down the knife and the sword when they asked. It took him a little longer to put down the Captain Morgan, but he finally did that too.
0: Yeah.
1: They asked him, why are you setting fire in the road? And he couldn't give them an answer because he was about halfway through the half gallon of Captain Morgan's.
0: Yeah.
1: So they arrested him, and they took him to the Titusville Police Department. Now, correct me if I'm wrong, Pancake. Titusville sounds like it's probably not a very large metropolitan area.
2: No. It's just south of Mims, I believe, too. Okay, yeah. It's moderately sized, but not huge. It's a moderate place.
1: So it'll make sense to you when I tell you that when they took him into the Titusville PD, they put Scott in the holding cell, which is in the same area with the booking desk.
2: Okay.
1: And on his way into the cell, somehow or another, Scott managed to break one of the sprinklers for fires off the ceiling, which promptly caused the holding cell and the booking room to flood.
0: That's not good.
1: Which just goes to prove.
2: Go big.
1: It ain't always a good thing when you get a little captain in you.
2: That's right. Not at all.
1: We once again ask the burning question.
3: What's up, Florida? What's up? What's up, Florida? What's up, Florida? Jump on it. Jump on it. Jump on it.
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5: When the clouds roll in and the rain begins to fall,
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1: Well, this is it, the moment that we've been waiting for. Some of us have been kind of, dreading it a little bit. But here's the thing. We started this on Friday. Pancake went first. It's my life in 10 songs. If you missed that, here's the gist of it. You got to give 10 songs that are super important to your life, but you also have to tell us why. You can't just say, I like these. You got to tell us why.
2: Yeah, it's got to have a story behind it.
1: And it is... I think it's pretty, this would be a thing that you could do like on a dating site and get into the psyche of people.
3: You know
1: people.
3: What? That, you know, I agree, that's yeah. good.
1: Because it's something that.
3: My 10 song dating site. Yeah, I'm telling you.
1: It reveals a lot about, yeah. Your personality and where your mind mm-hmm. is. And if you've been listening, I think you heard, Pancake and I both kind of got into the weeds on our lives with this yeah. kind of stuff. And then, now it's T-Wall's turn and I.
2: Yeah, this is going to be odd.
1: I don't know, T, that you really understood.
3: I don't think you understand.
1: T-Wall sent me the thing, and I'm the one that puts all these things together. And so T-Wall sent me his list, and he gave me some very specific instructions. And so the 10 songs that are, T-Wall's life in 10 songs, and then you have to tell us.
3: At the end, I'll tie them together if I can. If there's a way to tie them together, I'll tie them together. Because it's hard to tie 10 songs together.
1: You see what I'm saying? All right, so here's T-Wall's life in 10 songs. Are you ready? You ready for me to go? Okay, here's number 10.

0: I don't think you were.
1: This is inspirational. I'm starting to tear up a little bit. My life is flashing before me.
0: Were you even paying attention when we talked about
1: the 10 songs that mean the most to me?
0: Yeah, but you're supposed to tell us why between each one. That was the first half. Okay, never mind. I'll just do the others.
1: I got five more to go. So
2: It's halfway through.
1: If you're not getting it, you'll probably get it by the end.
0: Okay. All right. Here's T-Wall's Life in 10 Songs. This is number five through number one.

0: anybody.
1: Not a lot.
0: That's right.
1: I will commend you on giving me a list that had both George Jones and Willie Nelson in it, though. Right. That was kind of nice. But I mean, talk about a one-track mind.
2: I mean,
1: My Life in 10 Songs. T-Wall, this was supposed to be like a revealing look into the mind of T-Wall, and I can't wait to hear.
0: Apparently, you're not getting it.
1: Apparently, I'm not. Tie it together for me.
0: Okay, you know why these are my top 10 songs?
1: Mm.
0: I'll tell you why.
3: I like

0: like beer.
1: Okay, that's T. T-ball.
2: There's got to be one more. I mean, that's a 12-pack. This is only 11.
0: Oh.
1: Yeah, yeah. You're
0: short of me. Yes. And you know what? That's a pretty good summation of T-ball's life.
2: I think so.
0: One beer short of a 12-pack.
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5: 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I'm John Thayer. The Atlanta Braves are back in action tonight with the Braves play at home against the Los Angeles Dodgers. The Braves are 76-55. Bryce Elder will start for Atlanta. He's 8-7 with an ERA below 4. Tyler Glasnow will start for the Dodgers. He's 3-0 with a 2.72 ERA. NFL preseason action this week. The Falcons will wrap up preseason play in Miami on Friday night against the Dolphins. The Falcons are 1-1 in the preseason, while the Dolphins are 0-2. The Mercer Bears are set to kick off the football season on Saturday night in the FCS kickoff as they play host to East Texas A&M at Five Star Stadium. 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
14: Northwest Georgia weather.
15: I hope you've enjoyed the, let's call it, comfortable weather, as the hot weather and humidity will start to roll back in here as soon as tomorrow. New clouds this morning with clear sky, mostly sunny this afternoon, low 90s. Tonight, mainly clear, milder, upper 60s. Isolated late day showers and thunderstorms tomorrow. Warm, a little more humid, low 90s, heat index near 100. From the Weather Channel, I'm Ray Stajan.
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1: All right, so we all know that AI is supposed to be, you know, solving all the problems of mankind. I'm still waiting on it to cure cancer. I mean, I thought for sure, you know, when they put it out there, everybody was like, oh, AI will be the one that figures out how to cure cancer. And nope, haven't done that yet. But I tell you what it did do. If you haven't been to our Facebook page lately, it can put Chuck Norris into all your favorite movies.
2: Oh, yeah.
1: I don't know if you guys saw that video or not, but that is fantastic. And by the way, our Facebook page is at Broadway and Friends.
3: Spell out the word and.
1: You really should go watch that video. I mean, Chuck Norris is in like all the big scenes from, I mean, it's fantastic. But here's another example of what AI can do. But now here's the thing. If you give AI permission to act on your behalf, it will. Oh. And here's a really good example of that.
2: That's scary. Ominous the way you said that.
1: Well, I think it's one of those things that when you first look at it, you go, well, that's pretty cool. But then you look at it again and go, oh, there's so many ways that could go wrong. This guy's name is Andrew Bird. He lives in Australia. And he was using an AI agent called OpenClaw, which is powered by Anthropic's Claude, which is the one I'm currently using. Claude's the man, dude.
3: Yeah.
1: And what he asked it to do was he said, hey, OpenClaw, do me a favor. I'm trying to join a Pilates class. Now, this was purely for research, you understand. I don't think the guy was actually trying to do Pilates.
2: T-Walls, A-Walls called White Claw.
1: Yeah, I can see that. So Andrew told OpenClaw, I got a problem. I want to join this Pilates class. It's at this particular gym. They have a wait list. And I am the fourth person on the wait list, and they're telling me that it could be like a year before I make it into the Pilates class.
2: Wow.
1: And I need to be boosted. How can I boost up myself on that wait list? And he told OpenClaw to go figure it out. And it did. It found a security hole in the booking system of the gym, and it canceled somebody else's reservation on the wait list. Just deleted them.
2: Wow.
1: And,
2: oh. Whoa.
1: And added Andrew Bird to the list, bumped him up from 4 to 3, right? And Bird was like, I did not tell it to do that. And he said, in fact, I told it to go back and undo that, but it told me it couldn't.
2: I'm sorry, Dave.
1: Yeah. Can't put them back, buddy. Sorry. This is what you wanted. And that's not the only thing it did. It had already found another loophole that allowed it to book classes for this guy way beyond the gym's normal booking window. Like, they only let you book like a couple, 3 months in advance. It had him scheduled like a year and a half in advance. Like, so I know you'll be in these classes because you're the only one on the list right now. So anytime it hit a roadblock, it just kept looking for a way around it until it found it, and it didn't care if it broke the rules or not.
2: We are not far away from like the AI. You'll say like, move me up on this list. And it's like, understood. Eliminate Susan.
1: Yeah.
2: Right. No, I didn't say
1: that. Yeah, that's not what I said.
2: That's not what I said. Too late.
1: You know how sometimes you'll ask Siri, that you'd be like, hey Siri, what time does the Odyssey start tonight at down to the theater? And she'll go, oh, you would like to purchase an Odyssey?
2: No, that's not what I said. I don't want a Honda Odyssey.
1: Yeah, I don't know. And so yeah, that's the kind of stuff. So I mean, AI
2: Terminator
1: agents,
2: that all starts.
1: And this is a crazy thing. This is what I used to think. I was like, yeah, that sounds all well and good, but you got to be a genius to make it. No, you don't. You can ask it yourself. Hey, how do I do this? How do I build an agent to go schedule stuff? And it'll do it. It'll just say, hey, enter this prompt. And then you're off and running. So, I mean, so today, you know, Emily's getting kicked off the Pilates list. Tomorrow, it's looking at your bank account and going, we should probably invest some of that money in, you know, oceanfront property somewhere out in the Midwest. And I mean, it's just, might as well embrace the suck, y'all, because it's coming.
2: It's coming. It's already here, if you think about it, but you're right.
1: You are one poorly worded description into AI away from bankrupting several countries.
2: Find me cheaper airfare.
1: Oh, you
2: Spirit Airlines no longer a Zix. Sorry.
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1: I cannot believe that the people that are running Red Lobster think this is a good idea.
2: It's actually, you know, the guy who did it is real young. He's only like in his 20s. Really? He took over Red Lobster. Remember when I went through all this stuff?
1: Yeah.
2: And he's the one that actually saved it and brought it out of bankruptcy.
1: Yeah, well, they went in bankruptcy, if you've forgotten about this, back in 2024. And what sent them into bankruptcy? Well, I'll tell you. They grossly underestimated America's ability to eat endless amounts of shrimp.
3: Right.
1: Because they had the endless shrimp special, where you just paid whatever the fee was. It was like, I don't know, but I don't remember. I'm going to say it was like $12.99 or something. And you could eat all the shrimp. You could sit there all night and eat every kind of shrimp they had. And you just keep coming till I pass out.
2: Iodine poisoning, you can eat so much.
1: Yeah.
3: Yeah. Back in the day, this was years ago, they had all-you-can-eat lobster.
1: Yeah.
3: It was the hardest. You had to crack it yourself.
1: Yeah, yeah.
3: You know, so me and a couple of buddies went, and we ate so much lobster. The table next to us, they sat four different parties at that table. I mean, you see what I'm saying?
2: Somebody you were sitting there, four different people came
3: to their meal, left.
1: While you guys were doing all you can eat lobster.
3: We were there, all our fingers were shriveled up from eating lobster all night.
1: Wow. So here's the
2: thing. A lot of butter.
1: They had this special in the early part of 2024.
2: Yeah.
1: And much to our shame and disgrace, America ate them out of business, is what happened. I mean, we literally ate this company into bankruptcy because they offered free shrimp and America said, hold my beer. And we went to Red Lobster and ate them all the way into bankruptcy. And now 2 years later, after they came back and this dude, you know, turned it around and things are looking good and they're finally starting to show a little profit again. And nope, this dude's like, we are bringing it back.
3: Same thing.
1: The time is now. We're going to bring back endless shrimp. Now, here's the thing. They're going, listen, this time we're doing it different.
3: Oh, okay.
1: It's going to be limited time. It's going to be dine-in only. I had no idea endless shrimp was for carry-out. I mean, are you kidding me now?
3: What? That's crazy, man.
1: Like, listen, I'm not coming back here eight times a night. Give me 38 pounds.
3: I got this trash bag here. Just fill it up, right?
1: Fill it up. And also, the prices are going to vary by market so that they can try to help keep it profitable.
2: That makes sense.
1: But listen, we've already shown you there's no way to keep it profitable because we like to eat in this country, man.
3: You can't trust these people.
2: The biggest problem is trying to find a Red Lobster now because they all closed down, man.
1: Well, yeah, because we ate them out of business.
2: Exactly.
1: And it's like, what are you doing now? You're trying to finish it off? I mean,
3: Red Lobster right next to Toys R Us.
2: Toys R Us. Circuit City.
3: Yeah.
1: They said they tested it in a couple of markets over the spring real quick.
3: Well, I bet it did well.
1: And it met or exceeded expectations. And the customers were, I love this. They said customer demand for this special has been high. Well, yeah, it has because, you know, can anybody afford to eat shrimp since 2024, since we ate you out of business.
3: Right.
1: But maybe this time it'll be, and the CEO, that dude Pancake was talking about, says, this is all going to be part of the greatest comeback in the history of the restaurant industry.
3: Mm.
1: Okay. That's what you think.
3: Okay,
1: Don't roll that endless shrimp out there, buddy, and we'll see how it works out for you. But I'm telling you right now, this is a bad idea.
2: I told you, you know, they're based here in Orlando and they're building downtown. And they got this huge, you know, they're on the top of the building. And, you know, like, imagine like a restaurant, you know, regular Red Lobster, and they have the sign, you know, that's about the size of the sign that's on top of this huge
1: building. That's all they can afford.
2: Like, exactly. It's more like a shrimp, actually.
1: Listen, that building's a rental. You can count on it.
3: Yeah, it is.
1: My guess is.

0: challenger Troy Jackson. It's Fox's Alex Hogan. The Trump administration announcing specifics of so-called economic D-Day against Iran.
1: Treasury Secretary Scott Bessent launched Operation Economic Outcast, warning of strong sanctions against nations doing business with Iran.
2: It is now a time for world leaders to make a decision between prosperity and isolation.
1: Bessent says a process of level setting is underway to let countries know what is expected of them.
0: Fox's Jared Halpern. 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
12: 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Northwest
13: Georgia weather. A good-looking Tuesday morning, seeing clear sky mixing with a few clouds, and I think lots of sunshine. Now, it's been hot, but we've lost the humidity. I think that's the case, even as we get into this afternoon. 93. Tonight, mainly clear, upper 60s. Now, tomorrow afternoon, late, some isolated showers, thunderstorms come back. A little more humidity, low 90s with a heat index close to 100. From the Weather Channel, Ray Stager.

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2: Man, Dolly Parton is either one of the most smart people on the planet.
3: Yes.
2: Or her business manager is, because this woman is into everything.
3: She probably hired him, so she's smarter.
2: I mean, clearly, listen, Dolly, this is how I see the inside of Dolly's head working. Dolly's thinking, you know, I mean, it's no secret. She's like, I'm on the short end of things now. I need to make my mark while I can make my mark. And so she's opened up this the truck stop. Competing with Bucky's. They are upgrading Dollywood with some really high tech attractions now. Doing that, her hotel's about to open up in Nashville next month.
3: They're building a thing down here. Oh, in Panama City. Yeah, she's got a new place down in Panama City too.
2: Well, of course she does. Why not? Right. Listen, I say franchise Dolly wherever you can. I mean, listen. This woman's got coffee. She's got pancake mix. Which, by the way, her pancake mix is the bomb. If you haven't tried it, and her cake mix is awesome too.
3: She's got frozen dinners too.
2: Yeah, I mean, why the heck not? And so now, you know, she's been recuperating from we don't know what. She hasn't told us. She just said that she's been, here's a quote, I'm healing, but I'm still working. That's a direct quote from the Queen, Dolly Parton. And here's what she's about to do. She has partnered up with a company to create a Dolly avatar that will work with companies who create live stage performances using AI and avatars. So even though Dolly won't be there, Dolly will still be there to possibly do a concert for
3: her. I'll go see her still.
2: I would absolutely go. She gave a little health update a couple days ago because she had to cancel some Dollywood appearances. You know, she canceled that residency out in Vegas last December. And she says, listen, I've been dealing with some health issues. And she's like, look, it's fine. I didn't pay attention to this stuff when I was watching over Carl, you know, because Carl passed away. And Dolly was taking care of Carl, so she wasn't taking care of Dolly, and that'll happen, right? And if she wasn't doing enough already, she also is working on a line of dog treats with Purina. Her Cup of Ambition coffee line is expected to be available online.
3: Oh, in what September a great name.
2: Well. Isn't that awesome? Our boy Zach Top has released a new song. It's a bit of a heartbreak ballad. It's a My Baby Done Left Me thing, but I got a beer, so I'm feeling a little better. The song is called Other Side of Hurtin'.
4: I'm

0: That's old school feeling, doesn't it?
1: Dude, yeah, everything it really he does feels like it was born in 1994, and I could not love it more. And this is kind of sad, but man, what a run this guy had. Dale Morris, if you've never heard that name, he is a legend in Nashville. He was a music manager. This is the guy that discovered Alabama. Alabama and was their manager for many, many years. He passed away in his sleep last Friday night. And now Dale Morris, he started out as a songwriter and then later on he moved into management. Like I said, he discovered Alabama way back in 1979, went on to help them with 33 number one hits and become one of the biggest touring acts ever. He also was Kenny Chesney's manager. Know how that worked out. His other clients over the years included people like Martina McBride, Barbara Mandrell, Jake Owen, and Old Dominion. I'll tell you what a solid guy Dale Morris was. He was married to his wife, Earlene, for 68 years.
0: Wow, you know, and you think in the business too, you know, it's that's awesome, man.
1: Yeah, they're gonna have a big celebration of life for Dale later this fall.
2: I'll bet everybody will be at that, dude.
1: It's gonna be massive. All right, we will get more out of Nashville in an hour, so come on back.
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0: 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More than 12 million albums sold and two CMA awards. 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Mark Chestnut is bringing his legendary honky-tonk sound to the Forum in Rome on Saturday, September 12th.
1: Brother Jukebox, Sister Wine.
0: Mark Chestnut is coming to Rome.
1: Goodbye.
0: Don't miss this incredible night, Saturday, September 12th.
1: Lord loves the drinking man. I want to hear you. 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
1: As we were talking earlier about Red Lobster going out of business, or almost going out of business, but dang sure going into bankruptcy back in 2024, because they said to us, you can eat all the shrimp you can in one sitting for one price. And we were like, listen, this was pre-Wegovy, man. Nobody's appetite was curbed in 2024.
2: No.
1: I mean, we literally ate y'all into bankruptcy. But Pancake was telling us that one of the ways that they kind of brought themselves out of that mess was they sold a bunch of locations. Because we were talking about, like, they shut down a bunch of restaurants.
3: Well, the restaurants were everywhere, and you're right, they had prime locations in whatever city they were in. You know, they were in a good place.
2: They knew that, and a lot of times they go into the city, buy obviously the best location, and then they know that that land is worth more than just because it's land. That's why banks, like, when's the last time you really gone into a bank, right? You know?
3: But they're coming up, they pop up everywhere.
2: But they pop everywhere, and they're brand new buildings on the, well, they know that because of the real estate, and there's a whole deep dive into it. But it's just like a mattress firm. You guys, is there a mattress firm near you? I guarantee there's probably one within a 5-mile radius right now.
1: Oh, yeah.
3: There's a mattress store at the end of my block.
2: And, and you think about it, how often do you need a mattress? And then, think about that, but then drive by, next time you drive by, and see if there's anybody inside those things. I've never seen anybody inside a mattress. I don't even think the employees are there.
3: They don't even need handicapped parking.
2: No!
1: It's interesting because you think you would think as many different mattress stores as there are in the world. Because Mattress Firm's not the only one. I mean, there's tons of mattress stores out there. Mm-hmm. And you got to be thinking, I understand there's a lot of people in America and most of them have beds. But how often do you really go out and buy a mattress? I mean, if you're like, and I'm sure most people are the same. I'm sure there are people out there that go, well, I change my mattresses every 10 years.
3: Well, you're supposed to, but nobody does.
2: Nobody does that.
1: Most people don't buy a mattress until springs are leaving scratches on you.
2: Right.
1: And there's foam falling out all over.
2: Even before that, it's whenever some college student throws one out by the curb.
3: I had the same mattress my whole life as a kid. Once I was out of a baby bed, had a regular bed, I had the same bed. And when I moved out of the house, I took that bed with me.
1: Of course you did.
3: You see what I'm saying?
1: That's what we do.
2: Yeah. In Indianapolis, they had 5 within 1 mile.
1: 5 mattress firms?
2: 5 mattress firms less than a mile apart.
1: See, that's insane.
2: And so that tells you. So you're like,
3: they're selling Starbucks out of there?
2: And that's the thing. You drive by. There's nobody ever there. There's nobody ever inside of one of these mattress places.
1: So part of the business model appears to be, we're going to buy this good land, and we're going to put a place on it, and hopefully the value will go up, and then we'll shut the store down, but we're going to sell the land.
2: Exactly. And then I'm sure there's taxes involved in shutting it down as well, meaning like tax benefits.
1: Oh, sure.
2: I don't know enough about it. All I know is there are too many mattress stores too close together, and ain't none of us. I bought mine off Amazon. Or online, actually.
3: Oh,
2: it was one of those purple ones, not on Amazon.
3: I bought one delivered to the house.
2: And they can freeze dry them or whatever they do, vacuum seal them, and then you pop it open, and you're there.
1: Yeah.
2: And that's how I'm going to get it. And then what are you going to do? Well, let me spend the night here. That's what they need to do. Let me spend the night at Mattress Firm on this bed.
3: You lay on it for 15 seconds? What's that going to show?
1: You can turn it into an Airbnb. We got a ton of beds up in here.
2: Exactly. Have some music playing throughout the night.
1: You know, have some pizza delivered, but we got a bathroom in the back.
3: I'll say,
2: you wake up to some dude snoring with a CPAP machine in the office.
3: I tell the guy working there, I'll be back when this is a Spirit Halloween store.
2: Hey, man, there you go.
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4: Good morning in the News Center. I'm David Crowder. The Floyd County Commission is expected to approve a data center ordinance amendment following a public hearing tonight. The proposal will only allow data centers in the heavy industrial zoning district to establish several safeguards and standards that must be met before any permits are considered. These requirements are intended to address many of the concerns residents commonly raise about large data center projects, including noise, utility and water usage, environmental impacts, and future land use. A Sherwood Forest man was arrested on Cartersville Highway near the East Rome Walmart over the weekend on a felony count of impersonating a police officer. According to Floyd County Jail records, 63-year-old Randy E. Love obstructed a wreck investigation by interrupting. He claimed to be a cop with the Cherokee County Multi-Agency task force. Love was acting in a tumultuous manner and pulled his hand back into a fist as he was being placed into custody. More news and video online at WRGANews.com. In the News Center, I'm David Crowder.
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13: Northwest Georgia weather.
14: I hope you've enjoyed the, let's call it, comfortable weather, because the hot weather and humidity will start to roll back in here as soon as tomorrow. Few clouds this morning with clear sky, mostly sunny this afternoon, low 90s. Tonight, mainly clear, milder, upper 60s. Isolated late day showers and thunderstorms tomorrow. Warm, a little more humid, low 90s, heat index near 100. From the Weather Channel, I'm Ray Stager.

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1: Interesting thing happened down in Florida. And I know that's a weird thing to say because something interesting is always happening down in Florida. But this one's kind of different. First of all, I guess it's good to be born into money. Clearly, this young lady was born into a family with a lot of money because here's what she was doing. Her name's Faith Tinkley. That's T-E-N-K-L-E-Y.
2: Ooh, Tinkley.
1: She took the family twin-engine plane and left Florida and was flying down to the Bahamas to pick up her mom and dad because they were down in the Bahamas for the weekend, I'm sure. And she was going to fly down there and pick them up and bring them back. Well, not long after takeoff, the plane started having some mechanical issues. And then she was like, well, I better go on and land. Something's not right. Let me put my landing gear down. Well, she put her landing gear down. But it didn't go down. The landing gear was all jacked up. She couldn't get it to work. Yeah, I've got a problem there. So we don't have any landing gear now, and we're having Oh, look out. The right engine just went out. Okay, now we got issues, right? By the way, Faith is 23 years old, but she is a licensed pilot, obviously. And she was like, well, I got to put this thing down somewhere before it crashes. She goes, I guess I'm going to have to do a water landing. The wheels aren't down. Might as well. So she maneuvers the plane and does her thing. It says she avoided, because she had to get it down kind of low to land it in the water. So she was maneuvering around buildings. And then when she got out by the water, she's there at Boca Raton, Florida at the beach. There's people everywhere in the water. She said, I had to dodge a couple of paddle boarders. And she finally found a spot where there was nobody in the water. And she just gently sat the plane down in the water. Now, gently or not, that's still an emergency landing. And that plane's not a water plane. So, that's bad stuff. And then she just opened the door and climbed out of the plane, started swimming toward the beach. But meanwhile, a lifeguard that was at the beach saw the plane come in, and he was like, well, time to go into Baywatch mode. And off he went, running in slow motion to the water. He gets in the water, and he is swimming out to the plane, and they kind of met about halfway. And the interesting thing about this is she wasn't hurt at all, didn't have a scratch on her.
3: Wow.
1: But she was heading to the Bahamas. Remember I told you that, right? Mm-hmm. So she was dressed to go to the Bahamas. She already had a bikini on, and she had a little skirt that she was wearing over the bikini. But because she was getting in the water to swim, she was like, this thing's going to slow me down. So she took the skirt off, and it was just her in the bikini. So when the people on the beach saw the lifeguard and the woman in the bikini coming up out of the water, they just automatically assumed that the woman had rescued the dude. Because they were like, I don't know why they, I mean, he was in a swimsuit too. But they were like, no, that's not what happened at all. The woman in the bikini was actually the pilot of the plane. So, I mean, exciting day on the beach there at Boca Raton, right? And I guess her mom and dad are just stuck in the Bahamas for a minute, which.
4: Women in bikinis, is there anything they can't do?
5: No. No. Right? Yeah.
4: We need more women in bikinis.
1: All I could think about with this whole thing was, that's rich kid problems right
3: there. That is it. Third world rich kid problems. Yeah.
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1: Well, let me just tell you, if you've been with us the whole day today, you need a new pair of shoes because we covered a lot of ground on this show today. A lot of ground was covered today, and I'm plumb wore out, so I hate to say it, but it's time for us to go. I need a nap. We're going to go home, and everybody got to get some rest. But before we get out of here, let's make sure we got some takeaways. Like I said, covered a lot of ground today, so let's make sure somebody remembered something. T-Wall, what is your biggest takeaway from the show today, pal?
5: Mine is our lives are open books on this show. Mine is actually an open 12-ounce can of Bush, but it's open nonetheless.
3: There you go.
5: It's open.
1: Yeah, it's open, all right. Yeah. It's open. What about you, Pancake?
16: Well, you know you've really moved on from show business when I can't talk, I'm fighting a fire is not a metaphor.
1: Yes, it's very true. Very true.
16: Sandlot. Dugout Dads, is that the name of it?
1: Dugout Dads premieres tomorrow on YouTube.
16: Yeah. On YouTube.
1: I'm sure
16: what
1: it's
16: about
1: YouTube
16: you?
1: Premium, not
16: premium.
1: YouTube.
16: Premium, okay.
1: Not YouTube regular, it's YouTube Premium.
5: Yeah.
1: Listen, I'm just looking back, you know, I was talking about us covering a lot of ground. Why don't you just think about this for a minute? In the last 4 hours, we have figured out how to solve the problem of too much medical debt in this country.
3: Yeah.
1: We've basically predicted the end of Red Lobster because they didn't learn nothing.
3: Right.
1: And we revealed that all mattress stores are basically a front for a real estate company. I mean, listen, if that's not a well-rounded show, man. I don't know what else we can
3: exactly.
1: do for you, to be honest with you. And listen, we don't get any credit for that medical debt problem either. Some politicians are going to snatch that up, and they're never going to say, I was listening to Broadway and Friends, and I heard
5: right,
1: this plan
5: exactly.
1: and decided to put this in place. But that's all right. As long as they do it, I don't care. Yeah. I don't really care. Hey, if you missed out on part of the show today, we would love for you to go get caught up with the Broadway and Friends replay podcast. 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
16: 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I'm all over social media. Look for me. Mitch English, plain and simple. Y'all be good or good at it. Take care, and I'll see you when I look at you. T-Wall, what say you, sir?
5: Don't do anything dumb.
1: Too late. We'll see you back here tomorrow. Have a great day. God bless you.
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18: 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I'm John Thayer. The Atlanta Braves are back in action tonight when the Braves play at home against the Los Angeles Dodgers. The Braves are 76-55. Bryce Elder will start for Atlanta. He's 8-7 with an ERA below 4. Tyler Glasnow will start for the Dodgers. He's 3-0 with a 2.72 ERA. NFL preseason action this week. The Falcons will wrap up preseason play in Miami on Friday night against the Dolphins. The Falcons are 1-1 in the preseason, while the Dolphins are 0-2. The Mercer Bears are set to kick off the football season on Saturday night in the FCS kickoff as they play host to East Texas A&M at Five Star Stadium. 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
23: Northwest Georgia weather.
24: A good looking Tuesday morning, seeing clear sky mixing with a few clouds, and I think lots of sunshine. Now, it's been hot, but we've lost the humidity. I think that's the case, even as we get into this afternoon. 93. Tonight, mainly clear, upper 60s. Now, tomorrow afternoon, late, some isolated showers, thunderstorms come back. A little more humidity, low 90s with a heat index close to 100. From the Weather Channel, Ray Stager.

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Uncheck it. Back to humidity for tomorrow and maybe some storms around. Sun, maybe a few clouds this afternoon, 93. Tonight, clear, milder, 68. Tomorrow, isolated late-day showers, thunderstorms, low 90s, feeling close to 100. From the Weather Channel, Ray Staging.

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1: Fox News, I'm CJ Pop. The U.S.-Canada trade war boiling over this morning. President Trump stirring the pot on Truth Social, suggesting changing the name of Lake Ontario to Lake America. The administration is waiting for Canada to respond with its own tariffs on U.S. goods in this trade war. From this dispute to the war, now on Iran's economy.
2: Secretary Scott Bessent announced Operation Economic Outcast, a U.S. plan to isolate the Iranian regime. Among the new sanctions that were announced are secondary sanctions that are actually targeting a variety of different assets, including technology, gold, aviation, and shipping.
1: Fox's Troy Yinks in Tel Aviv. Closing arguments could happen today in the Lindsay Clancy trial. The mistress's mom accused of killing her three little children. The judge turned down a mistrial request from the defense on Monday. 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
3: He's a ranch hand in a pinch, man. 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

0: number one hits. More than 12 million albums sold and two CMA awards. 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
10: Northwest Georgia weather.
11: A good looking Tuesday morning, seeing clear sky mixing with a few clouds and I think lots of sunshine. Now it's been hot, but we've lost the humidity. I think that's the case even as we get into this afternoon. 93. Tonight, mainly clear, upper 60s. Now, tomorrow afternoon, late, some isolated showers, thunderstorms come back. A little more humidity, low 90s with a heat index close to 100. From the Weather Channel, Ray Stager.

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10: It's been hot. That sun really kind of doing its job on the atmosphere. The humidity, though, has been held in check. We're going to uncheck it. Back to humidity for tomorrow and maybe some storms around. Sun, maybe a few clouds this afternoon, 93. Tonight, clear, milder, 68. Tomorrow, isolated late-day showers and thunderstorms. Low 90s, feeling close to 100. From the Weather Channel, Ray Stager.

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1: Fox News, I'm Therese Crowley. Showdown with Canada, unveiling new U.S. tariff retaliation after getting hit with 50% levies on cars and trucks. President Trump posting someone should get these clowns in line. Treasury Secretary Bessing questions PM Mark Carney.
2: Is he trying to benefit himself, the Liberal Party, or the Canadian people? Because they were offered a very good job.
1: And President Trump trolling, he's considering renaming Lake Ontario Lake America. The president also posting Iran is not paying their military while at the same time killing protesters at epic levels as the U.S. launches the final economic squeeze. Second Lady Usha Vance answers Fox, will Vice President Vance run for president?
3: I know everyone is always curious about this, and my way of thinking about it is we just take things one step at a time. Right now, that step is he's really focused on the midterms.
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1: I feel like if I had $8 million in liquid funds, I could fix it so you'd never find me. 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
3: When the clouds roll in and the rain begins to fall,
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11: Northwest Georgia weather.
12: It's been hot. That sun really kind of doing its job on the atmosphere. The humidity, though, has been held in check. We're going to uncheck it. Back to humidity for tomorrow and maybe some storms around. Sun, maybe a few clouds this afternoon, 93. Tonight, clear, milder, 68. Tomorrow, isolated late day showers and thunderstorms, low 90s, feeling close to 100. From the Weather Channel, Ray Stager.

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11: Northwest Georgia weather.
12: It's been hot. That sun really kind of doing its job on the atmosphere. The humidity, though, has been held in check. We're going to uncheck it. Back to humidity for tomorrow and maybe some storms around. Sun, maybe a few clouds this afternoon, 93. Tonight, clear, milder, 68. Tomorrow, isolated late day showers and thunderstorms. Low 90s, feeling close to 100. From the Weather Channel, Ray Stager.
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1: 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Fox News, I'm CJ Papa. President Trump changed the name from the Gulf of Mexico to the Gulf of America during his first day in office in 2025, and now...
2: President Trump announcing on social media the U.S. is giving serious consideration to renaming Lake Ontario Lake America as the trade war with Canada intensifies.
1: Fox's Lillian Wu, are there issues in the Wolverine State for Democratic Senate candidate Abdul El Sayed?
3: Michigan is a key state for Democrats. They need to hold it if they hope to flip the Senate. But there's now concern that extreme views like those of El Sayed could scare mainstream voters who Democrats are trying to court.
1: That's Fox's Chad Pergram. A federal judge rejects Ghislaine Maxwell's bid to toss her conviction and prison sentence for aiding Jeffrey Epstein's sexual abuse of teen girls. 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
14: Northwest Georgia weather.
15: It's been hot. That sun really kind of doing its job on the atmosphere. The humidity, though, has been held in check. We're going to uncheck it. Back to humidity for tomorrow and maybe some storms around. Sun, maybe a few clouds this afternoon, 93. Tonight, clear, milder, 68. Tomorrow, isolated late day showers and thunderstorms. Low 90s, feeling close to 100. From the Weather Channel, for A-Staging.

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0: one hits. More than 12 million albums sold and two CMA awards. Mark Chestnut is one of the biggest voices in traditional country music. I forgot. Chestnut is bringing his legendary Honky Tonk sound to the Forum in Rome on Saturday, September 12th. Brother Jukebox, Sister Wine. Mark Chestnut is coming to Rome. Goodbye. Don't miss this incredible night, Saturday, September 12th. Orton Love's the
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5: Georgia weather. High pressure over Northwest Georgia keeps comfortable dry weather in place with sunshine, low 90s this afternoon, nighttime lows falling back into the mid-60s. Humidity increasing tomorrow, winds turn southerly with a chance for afternoon showers and storms. And more storms expected on Thursday as a cold front stalls out across the area, keeps rain chances going into Friday. Richard DeWedding at the Weather Channel.

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1: Fox News, I'm Therese Crowley. Canada to impose retaliatory tariffs on more than 700 U.S. goods, including steel and appliances. Prime Minister Mark Carney claims Canada couldn't accept the U.S. trade deal due to demands it roll back French language requirements. President Trump posting, I would never interfere with Canadians speaking French. Michigan Rep. Lisa McLean tells Fox the real issue.
2: Since the 1990s, the Canadians have tariffed our farmers and dairy products at 250%.
1: The president with a Supreme Court win on his executive order restricting mail-in voting. With the State Department reportedly preparing to announce it's revoking the visas of 200,000 foreign nationals who came as short-term visitors but then filed for permanent asylum. 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
3: When the clouds roll in and the rain begins to fall.
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13: Northwest Georgia weather.
14: It's been hot. That sun really kind of doing its job on the atmosphere. The humidity, though, has been held in check. We're going to uncheck it. Back to humidity for tomorrow and maybe some storms around. Sun, maybe a few clouds this afternoon, 93. Tonight, clear, milder, 68. Tomorrow, isolated late-day showers and thunderstorms, low 90s, feeling close to 100. From the Weather Channel, Ray Staging.

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0: number one hits. 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Not for golf. Chestnut is bringing his legendary Honky Tonk sound to the Forum in Rome on Saturday, September 12th.
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1: Northwest Georgia weather.
2: High pressure over northwest Georgia keeps comfortable dry weather in place with sunshine, low 90s this afternoon, nighttime lows falling back into the mid-60s. Humidity increasing tomorrow, winds turn southerly with a chance for afternoon showers and storms. And more storms expected on Thursday as a cold front stalls out across the area, keeps rain chances going into Friday. Richard DeWedding at the Weather Channel.

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1: Fox News, I'm Gianna Gelosi. Canada announcing retaliatory tariffs as high as 50% on hundreds of American products. Doug Ford, the premier of Ontario, Canada, on Fox Business.
2: We're under unprovoked attack by President Trump. I always say, Canadians, myself, we love the American people. We love the U.S. And it's unfortunate that President Trump has taken this avenue.
1: And this comes after the Trump administration imposed 50% tariffs on Canadian goods following the collapse of trade talks. A federal judge rejecting a bid by longtime Jeffrey Epstein associate Ghislaine Maxwell to throw out her conviction.
3: Maxwell cited, quote, substantial new evidence as the reason. But the judge said in a written ruling that her claim was demonstrably meritless and, quote, falls very far from the mark.
1: Fox's Tanya J. Powers, Maxwell serving a 20-year prison sentence. 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
7: High pressure over Northwest Georgia keeps comfortable dry weather in place with sunshine, low 90s this afternoon, nighttime lows falling back into the mid-60s. Humidity increasing tomorrow, winds turn southerly with a chance for afternoon showers and storms. And more storms expected on Thursday as a cold front stalls out across the area, keeps rain chances going into Friday. Richard DeWedding at the Weather Channel.

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5: Northwest Georgia weather.
6: High pressure over Northwest Georgia keeps comfortable dry weather in place with sunshine, low 90s this afternoon, nighttime lows falling back into the mid-60s. Humidity increasing tomorrow, winds turn southerly with a chance for afternoon showers and storms. And more storms expected on Thursday as a cold front stalls out across the area, keeps rain chances going into Friday. Richard DeWedding at the Weather Channel.
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1: Fox News. I'm Therese Crowley. Canada objects with retaliatory tariffs on 700 U.S. goods, dairy to steel, claiming the U.S. trade deal demanded it roll back French language requirements. President Trump posting, "I would never interfere with Canadians speaking French," calling it a lie by a weak prime minister. While Ontario Premier Doug Ford questions the U.S. 50% auto levies.
2: "This is hurting the American people, hurting the auto sector that's cost $110 billion, and it's going to... Basically, you're going to see layoffs in the auto sector in the U.S.
1: President Trump hosting the U.S. Navy has informed him that all mines have been removed from the Strait of Hormuz as the U.S. delivers the final economic squeeze. But at home, high mortgage rates in July drove down new home sales 10%. Starbase Louisiana. 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
13: High pressure over northwest Georgia keeps comfortable dry weather in place with sunshine, low 90s this afternoon, nighttime lows falling back into the mid-60s. Humidity increasing tomorrow, winds turn southerly with a chance for afternoon showers and storms. And more storms expected on Thursday as a cold front stalls out across the area, keeps rain chances going into Friday. Richard DeWedding at the Weather Channel.
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10: When the clouds roll in and the rain begins to fall,
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12: 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Northwest Georgia weather.
17: Hot weather goes on the rest of the week. The return of humidity by Thursday, and that could mean some storm chances. A mainly clear sky tonight, a low of 68. Good deal of sunshine Wednesday, 93 the high, heat indices to near 100. Thursday, there is a very good chance of showers and storms. Some of these could be on the strong side. Highs on Thursday back up in the lower to mid-90s. I'm meteorologist Mark Thibodeau from the Weather Channel.

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1: This is a Fox News alert. I'm John Saucier. We just got an announcement on Instagram from the nephew of Dolly Parton, a man named Brian Seaver, where he says,
2: Dolly has lived in the light and is in the arms of Jesus, surely met by Carl, her parents, and countless others who have watched her and longed for her to meet them in the heavens.
1: Yes, actress, country music icon, philanthropist Dolly Parton has passed away at the age of 80. According to the statement released by Seaver, says that she died peacefully today in Nashville. Again, she was 80 years old. We'll have much more as we continue to learn more about Dolly. Canada's putting in new retaliatory tariffs against the United States. Ontario Premier Doug Ford on Fox Business.
3: I feel bad for the auto workers of Michigan and Ohio and Texas and Kentucky that are going to lose their jobs because we buy 400% more autos.
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1: I feel like if I had $8 million in liquid funds, I could fix it so you'd never find me. 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
10: Northwest Georgia weather.
11: Hot, humid weather gradually makes a further return as we head through the end of the week. We'll see some storm chances showing up as we get to Wednesday night and Thursday. Generally clear skies around tonight. You're low in the upper 60s. Lots of sunshine ahead Wednesday, 93 the high. Feels like temps could approach 99. Wednesday night, a few scattered thunderstorms across the region, low near 70. Much better chance of storms Thursday, afternoon high 91. I'm meteorologist Mark Thibodeau from the Weather Channel.

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7: Northwest Georgia weather.
8: Hot weather goes on the rest of the week. The return of humidity by Thursday, and that could mean some storm chances. A mainly clear sky tonight, a low of 68. Good deal of sunshine Wednesday, 93 the high. Heat indices to near 100. Thursday, there is a very good chance of showers and storms. Some of these could be on the strong side. Highs on Thursday back up in the lower to mid-90s. I'm meteorologist Mark Thibodeau from the Weather Channel.

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1: This is a Fox News alert. I'm Tom Graham. Country music superstar Dolly Parton has died.
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1: The actress and multi-Grammy winner known for her flashy style spent decades in the public eye. Brian Seaver is the late singer's nephew. He spoke on the family's behalf.
3: Dolly called me and said she wants to rest in a beautiful bed of plush cotton because after a life wearing heavy rhinestones, she finally deserves to be comfortable and have some rest. Rest in peace, Aunt Dolly, Aunt Granny, Gigi. May God bless Dolly Parton, and may God bless you all. She will always love you.
1: Posting that message on social media, Parton had been struggling with health issues, which forced her to cancel her residency in Las Vegas. Dolly was 80 years old. 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
10: Hot, humid weather gradually makes a further return as we head through the end of the week. We'll see some storm chances showing up as we get to Wednesday night and Thursday. Generally clear skies around tonight. You're low in the upper 60s. Lots of sunshine ahead Wednesday, 93 the high. Feels like temps could approach 99. Wednesday night, a few scattered thunderstorms across the region, low near 70. Much better chance of storms Thursday. Afternoon high 91. I'm meteorologist Mark Thibodeau from the Weather Channel. 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
3: When the clouds roll in and the rain begins to fall,
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12: Hot weather goes on the rest of the week. The return of humidity by Thursday, and that could mean some storm chances. I mean, the clear sky tonight, although 68. Good deal of sunshine Wednesday, 93 the high. Heat indices to near 100. Thursday, there is a very good chance of showers and storms. Some of these could be on the strong side. Highs on Thursday back up in the lower to mid-90s. I'm meteorologist Mark Thibodeau from the Weather Channel.

0: is a Fox News alert. I'm John Saucier. Country singer Dolly Parton has passed away today at the age of 80. In a video posted on social media, the late singer's nephew and head of security, Brian Seaver, mourns his aunt's death.
1: Dolly has lived in the light and is in the arms of Jesus, surely met by Carl, her parents, and countless others who have watched her and longed for her to meet them in the heavens.
0: Dolly Parton had been struggling with health issues lately, forcing her to cancel her residency in Las Vegas earlier this year. Country singer Lee Greenwood telling Fox that Dolly was more than just an iconic singer and actress.
2: It was no doubt when you met Dolly Parton, you realized how wonderful she was as a human being.
0: Well, President Trump ordering flags be flown at half staff starting tonight for a week in honor of the late singer. Dolly Parton was 80 years old.
3: Jolene, Jolene.
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1: 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Right. 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
10: Northwest Georgia weather.
11: Hot, humid weather gradually makes a further return as we head through the end of the week. We'll see some storm chances showing up as we get to Wednesday night and Thursday. Generally clear skies around tonight. You're low in the upper 60s. Lots of sunshine ahead Wednesday, 93 the high. Feels like temps could approach 99. Wednesday night, a few scattered thunderstorms across the region, low near 70. Much better chance of storms Thursday, afternoon high 91. I'm meteorologist Mark Thibodeau from the Weather Channel.

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12: Northwest Georgia weather. We'll be staying on the warm side the rest of the week. We'll see that storm chance returning to Northwest Georgia by the time we get to Thursday and Friday. Might be a pretty good soaking here at the end of the week. A mainly clear sky overnight, a low of 68. Good deal of sunshine, hot and humid Wednesday, 94 degrees the high. Heat index levels approach 100. And then a good chance of showers and storms on Thursday afternoon, highs around 90. I'm meteorologist Mark Thibodeau from the Weather Channel.

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1: This is a Fox News alert. I'm Tom Rigotti. Country music legend Dolly Parton has died. Multi-Grammy winner and actress, known for her flashy style and later her humanitarian work, spent decades in the public eye. Fox's Tanja J. Powers has more on Dolly's life.
2: Born the fourth of 12 children in 1946, Parton was a pioneer for women in country music. Her biggest hits include 9 to 5, Jolene, Here You Come Again, and I Will Always Love You. She was inducted into the Country Music and Rock and Roll Halls of Fame, won multiple Grammys, was awarded the National Medal of Arts, and received the Recording Academy's Lifetime Achievement Award.
1: Parton had been struggling with her health, which forced her to cancel her residency in Las Vegas. She was 80 years old. This has been a Fox News Alert. I'm Tom Rigotti.
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1: The biggest problem is trying to find a Red Lobster now because they all closed down, man.
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6: Northwest Georgia. Humidity ramps back up for the end of the week. We'll see some storm chances returning by Thursday into Friday as well. A generally clear sky overnight, a low of 68. Good deal of sunshine later on Wednesday, 94 degrees the high, heat index levels to 100. There could be a pretty good shot at some storms Thursday afternoon and evening. Some of these could be fairly strong. Afternoon highs getting up to around 90. I'm meteorologist Mark Thibodeau from the Weather Channel.

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4: Northwest Georgia weather.
5: Should be staying on the warm side the rest of the week. We'll see that storm chance returning to Northwest Georgia by the time we get to Thursday and Friday. Might be a pretty good soaking here at the end of the week. A mainly clear sky overnight, a low of 68. Good deal of sunshine, hot and humid Wednesday, 94 degrees the high. Heat index levels approach 100. And then a good chance of showers and storms on Thursday afternoon, highs around 90. I'm meteorologist Mark Thibodeau from the Weather Channel.

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1: Fox News, I'm John Saucier. Country singer Dolly Parton passing away today at the age of 80. In a video posted on social media, the late singer's nephew and head of security, Brian Seaver, mourns his aunt's death.
2: Dolly has lived in the light and is in the arms of Jesus, surely met by Carl, her parents, and countless others who have watched her and longed for her to meet them in the heavens.
1: Dolly had been struggling with health issues, which forced her to cancel a recent residency in Las Vegas earlier this year. Tennessee Republican Senator Marsha Blackburn praising Parton for establishing her Imagination Library to help children read. 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
3: She knew that that was a way to help them expand their world and to dream those dreams.
1: President Trump has ordered that American flags be flown at half staff starting tonight for a week in honor of the late singer. Dolly Parton was 80 years old. America is listening to Fox News.
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7: Northwest Georgia weather.
8: Humidity ramps back up for the end of the week. We'll see some storm chances returning by Thursday into Friday as well. A generally clear sky overnight, a low of 68. Good deal of sunshine later on Wednesday, 94 degrees the high, heat index levels to 100. There could be a pretty good shot at some storms Thursday afternoon and evening. Some of these could be fairly strong. Afternoon highs getting up to around 90. I'm meteorologist Mark Thibodeau from the Weather Channel. Hey.

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